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1: XYZ with Eric Zachary. ID photos and times that they did you dirty. Audrey just went to the DMV.
2: Mm-hmm.
1: You were very nervous about getting a new license because mm-hmm. you're from Minnesota, so you had to give up that license. Mm-hmm. But more importantly, the photo that would follow you around for the next 5 years.
2: Well, okay, so let me tell you about this. I have a strong reputation to uphold because I have an incredible track record of taking really good ID photos.
1: Are you running for mayor?
2: Because you guys have seen my passport photo.
1: Yeah.
2: When
1: yeah.
2: I was 16.
1: Yeah. I can't believe at 24 they still let you use a 16-year-old photo.
2: I know, right? I had a terrible passport photo.
1: I love
2: and
1: it.
2: I've had it for the last 8 years.
1: It's my contact photo for you in my phone.
2: No, it's not. It's so bad.
1: You had to provide it to me when we all went to Jamaica to give away a trip.
2: No, it's I look like a sickly Victorian child. And okay. So
3: what I was going to say is like not as good bad. As that. Yeah,
2: no,
3: that was great.
2: It was really bad. But I have the like the face down and I was talking about it with my friends.
1: Did
2: I was
1: you
2: like,
1: practice in the mirror before you went?
2: Yes. And you know what? I'll show you later. I have all three of my IDs that I've had since I had my driver's permit.
1: Okay. Mm-hmm.
2: And I'm making the same exact face in all of them because I have it so down.
1: That's good.
2: I have it so down.
1: I've had several good ID. I've gotten pretty lucky with my driver's license photos.
3: Yeah, yeah.
1: It's my passport photo where I look like...
2: It's like...
1: Well, I went to Walgreens and no shade to Walgreens, but she... I went there because I'm like, oh, at least I could do a retake.
3: Yeah.
2: No.
1: She was not down for it that day because I look like I'm smuggling paraphernalia into the country and not like drugs. Like, I'm one of those guys that brings like secret turtles.
3: Yeah. Uh-huh.
1: And then my Costco photo for my membership.
3: They made you crazy in that.
2: Well,
3: they
2: do it black
1: and
2: white
1: and there was
2: photo.
1: Like an old Xerox line in the middle of it. And I'm like, this looks like a mugshot.
3: Right.
1: What?
3: Yeah.
1: I don't want to show this. And Costco ID checkers take their job very seriously and they will look at you compared to your ID.
3: Yeah. My last photo for my ID when I just recently renewed is glorious. But only because
1: glorious.
3: The second... Yeah, no, because I stepped up. I didn't say anything. I just did the face I wanted to make. They had questions. I was like, take the photo. I'm not talking. You're not getting me.
1: Well, I didn't know that you can bring and shoot... You can shoot your own passport photo now. Like, we have a photo studio here. Yeah.
3: Oh, yeah, no, that's right. That's right.
1: My girlfriend,
3: mm-hmm.
1: Rachel, just got her passport. And, I mean, she looks like a Bond villain in the best way possible.
2: Yeah,
1: like,
2: she looks
1: the vixen that, like, changes her hair in every other country. I'm like, how did you land on this?
3: Right.
1: And I look like I got arrested at a Chuck E. Cheese. Like, this is... So, I am actively considering renewing my passport photo.
2: Just for the picture.
1: Just for the picture.
3: Just for the looks. Yeah. Well, like, what are you doing, like, a Ben Stiller, like...
1: Zoolander?
3: With you?
1: No, I just want something where I don't look like I'm a 5-year-old cheesing, but also I don't know someone that committed heinous crimes.
3: You know what? There are certain photos you take where you do 5-year-old cheese.
1: My passport photo looks like something Netflix would use for the cover of any of these murder documentaries.
2: Wait, can you smile in your passport picture?
1: Yeah, you can.
3: Yeah. I mean, it can't be obnoxious, but you can smile. I'm just saying, don't do your 5-year-old smile. Because I've never seen him so happy.
1: I've never smiled with sound before.
3: Yeah, exactly.
1: XYZ with Eric Zachary.
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1: 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It's all brought to you by O'Reilly Auto Parts, professional parts people. Audrey, I'm guessing something scary.
2: It was kind of scary. I watched this movie, Sisu.
1: Sisu.
2: It's
1: okay.
2: Basically about this like gold miner / ex-military guy. And it's set in Finland, and he just like kills a bunch of Nazis.
1: Okay. That's cool.
2: That's in World War II.
3: Sounds like a dream. Not like something I want to do. I'm just saying, like, right, a, right. It's so absurd. There's so many components. It's just something. Sure.

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1: Party themes that you want to execute, but you cannot because people won't RSVP and hold their word. I have to imagine this is Audrey.
2: This is most definitely me. Audrey.
1: So you're like throwing a party and you can't trust your friends to show up, basically.
3: Yeah. Well, okay. So I was talking to my roommates because we were like, this is maybe our last year living together. We kind of want to like get back into like doing events and stuff and just like making sure that we're really like nurturing our community.
2: Sure.
3: And we have so many parties that we want to throw, but we're worried to throw them because we like participation like is required.
2: Parties.
3: Yes.
2: Okay.
3: Yeah.
2: I can help you with this. Yeah. Like, I used to do this a lot.
3: We want
2: to
3: do like a murder mystery. There's another one that we want to do. I can tell you about all my plans later.
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1: Mom's hot take on XYZ with Eric Zachary. Sorry, I'm caught up because she wants me to go to a nightclub in New York that the selling point is a waterbed.
2: Yeah, let's do it.
1: No, no.
2: Yeah.
3: She's so excited.
1: You're seeing
3: the waterbed.
1: Like it's the roller coaster that we've built up the trust to ride together.
2: At our ages, yes, it is. It's
1: she's
2: so cool.
1: She's in the
2: I'm in my,
1: emotion.
2: You know, 60s. You're in your 30s. Let's
1: okay.
2: do it.
1: A club in New York City where you have to have a parent with you in order to not only get in, but also skip the line.
3: Yes.
1: And my mom's all about it because she just wants to be included in the party.
3: You want to go to the club.
1: Mom's hot take today. 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
1: XYZ with Eric Zachary. It's probably once a week that we let Audrey pick the ENT.
2: Okay.
1: The entertainment report.
3: She picks it all the time.
1: She does, but
2: it was about topless ladies.
1: You can see why I approve that one.
2: Listen.
1: Today is about Camp Rock 3.
2: Yeah. Yes. You're welcome, everybody.
1: Yeah.
2: It is about Camp Rock 3 today because tomorrow it is airing on Disney Channel at 8 p.m. and then it'll be out on Disney Plus on Friday.
1: Okay.
2: I'm so excited because I don't know if you guys know.
3: I don't.
1: Like, I promise you, whatever you're about to say.
2: Just how important Camp Rock was to my generation.
1: Okay, to you. Your generation or you specifically?
2: I would say my generation.
1: Okay.
2: Like, we all know Camp Rock.
1: Yeah.
2: And Demi Lovato is in this one, and so are the Jonas Brothers.
1: Weren't they in all of them?
2: Well, yes, but
3: they're the same person.
2: I feel like they've been doing a lot of this, like,
3: spin-off stuff.
1: Will they be in it?
2: Right. And I don't think that it could have happened, like, without them successfully.
3: Sure.
1: Disney needed to squeeze a little more money out of the Jonas Brothers.
2: So excited about it. Basically, it's about Camp Rock again. Like, I will say.
1: You don't say.
3: Yeah.
2: There's not probably very much that you can do.
1: They play music at camp?
2: Yes. But
3: I've never seen Camp Rock. Like, I was, I don't know, sneaking out of the house at this point.
2: Were you around for like High School Musical?
3: I just didn't care.
1: I was around
2: like
1: it only.
2: Like, how old were you guys when High School Musical
1: We're not going to get into
3: very,
1: that.
3: Very, very old.
1: Understand that you were 10
2: ancient?
1: Years
3: yes.
1: younger
3: yes.
1: than us.
3: Mm-hmm.
1: I've never seen Camp Rock. I understand to the best of my ability that it's about like a summer camp where people go to be rock stars or learn how to play
2: music.
1: And
2: you know what, Eric? Knowing you, you would have loved it if you were of age when this came out.
1: If I was of age?
2: Yeah.
1: I was more than of age.
3: You were too tall to ride the ride.
1: It's the kiddie ride.
3: Yes.
2: But I know that you specifically would have loved this film.
3: All right, now do me.
2: Jordan probably never would have got onto this.
1: Cool.
2: But it's coming out tomorrow. I'm super excited. I also think it's really sweet that they're airing it on Disney Channel. I feel like I remember waiting for movies to come out on Disney Channel.
3: That's
2: and I feel
3: cute.
2: Like, you guys
3: like
2: did
3: Xenon
2: too.
3: And Smart House?
2: I mean,
3: that's how old
1: she
3: I
1: doesn't
3: am.
1: Know what that is.
2: I did like Xenon. They all would right. play reruns.
1: I think
2: that
1: the
2: one.
1: ENT is over. Your XYZ ENT Entertainment Report. It's all brought to you by Eggland's Best.
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1: 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Me and my son listen to it. And I told him this morning, I was like, I'm going to do it today. We're going to win it.
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1: 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I'm, like, freaking out. I mean, I listen to DJX every morning. Me and my son listen to it. And I told him this morning, I was like, I'm going to do it today. We're going to win it.
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4: Hey, is this Tanya?
3: Hi, this is.
1: Hey, Tanya, thanks so much for allowing us to chat with you about this. Will you kind of walk us through what you wrote us and what your deal is?
4: Okay, well, first and foremost, I want to say, you guys, I'm a huge fan of the show.
5: Oh, thank you.
1: Oh, you're the one. Thank you.
4: No problem. But I am needing a little advice because, Oh my God, my feelings are just so messed up right now.
1: Okay.
4: I need help choosing between my fiance and my ex-husband.
5: Oh, wow.
1: Well, that's a statement.
5: Okay.
1: Okay.
5: Yeah. All right.
4: All right. So it's been 2 years since I divorced my ex. He was a really heavy drinker. And that's kind of what led to the downfall of our marriage.
1: Right.
5: Okay.
4: And we have a preteen daughter together, and life is pretty hard right now. You know, bills, the economy, you guys know how it is. Like, everything's so expensive nowadays. And so I'm very happy with my fiance. I really am. I feel loved. I feel secure in the relationship. But the problem is he's jobless.
1: Oh.
4: And so obviously that makes everything way harder on me financially.
5: That's tough, yeah.
1: Sure, I get that, yeah.
4: So it's like I love them both, but for very different reasons. Mm. And I'm so conflicted. Like, I never stopped loving my ex. Mm. And, you know, I speak to him because of our daughter and stuff, you know.
5: Right.
4: So he's told me that he's quit drinking and he kind of like seems like he's changed somehow. But, you know, I can't be sure.
1: Okay, I get that. I mean, well, that's good, though.
5: Yes.
1: Like, yeah, that's a good steps to take for
5: he
1: sure.
5: He understood that changes needed to be made.
1: Right.
4: Yeah, I mean, I left him because I wanted to have a better life for my daughter and I, but I miss our family. Like, he seems now more like the man I actually fell in love with before all the drinking.
1: Right.
4: But I'm such a mess trying to figure out what, like, the best option is. Like, my daughter has told me that she loves that I'm so much happier now. She thinks I'm, like, better now that I'm out of, you know, that relationship.
1: Right.
4: But, I mean, I know she misses her father, but who wouldn't? You know what I mean?
5: Yeah.
1: Right.
5: That's tough.
4: I don't know. It's like, can I just keep both of them and, like, mesh them together into, like, the perfect husband-father specimen? Like,
5: that would be ideal. Like, probably not possible.
4: Right?
1: Yeah, Tanya, that's an interesting

0: situation, it's like, you know, your heart and your brain are sort of battling.
1: Right. And I know you've kind of already been down one road before and you kind of know how it ended. And I'm sure there's the fear that it could repeat itself. Or, you know, he's done the work and he now becomes the person you needed him to be the first time. And again, with your fiance, not sure what going through that door holds for the future. Feels a little unsteady at this point. Now I get it.
0: I mean, obviously you have feelings for your fiance.
1: In the love department, who's winning more as far as your feelings?
0: Can you sort of like figure that out?
1: Like, who are you being pulled to more? If you take out all the other factors.
2: It's tough. Honestly, I love them both. They're so different of people.
0: Yeah.
2: You know, so it's like, I really, it's so hard for me to answer that. Like, that's why I'm so confused. That's why I need your guys' help so bad, because I'm just like all over the map. Like, I tried to write a pros and cons, and it's just like they're so different from each other, and I love them both, and I just don't know what to do.
1: All right. You feel like this is like a choose-your-own-adventure.
0: It really is.
1: It's picking your ending, and choosing which door to go through.
0: Yeah, yeah.
1: And you don't want to make the wrong choice.
0: No, especially not like this. So, all right. Well, Tanya, I tell you what, we're already getting a bunch of people like texting us.
1: Maybe give you a few more lenses to look at this through that might give you more clarity.
2: Okay, that would be amazing. Thank you guys so much.
0: And thanks again for allowing us to chat with you. I honestly never in a million years thought that you would agree to go on the air with us. But thank you. Yes, thank you.
1: Helpful.
2: Well, I hope so. We'll see what everyone says.
0: All right. Well, I appreciate it. Thanks.
1: Well, Lexi from LA is suggesting, I think we've got a show here. It's like, instead of sister wives, I think we just all live together. Fiance, ex-husband. Happy family.
0: There's something in me that says stay with your fiance.
1: Okay.
0: That's what I'm saying. We've got plenty of people texting in. Also,
1: Natasha's agreeing with you.
0: Yeah, that's just what I'm saying. So 502-795-1997. Would love to hear your take, especially if you've been down this rabbit hole. Like, where you're like, okay, I was going to say, the ex is starting to look good again.
1: Yeah.
0: And especially if there's a kid involved, you know?
1: Yes.
0: That's
1: and the pull
0: big.
1: Of being a family again is strong.
0: It is. All right, 502-795-1997, voice text or call, and we will get your stories next.
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19: Rounds of scattered heavy downpours possible early Thursday morning between 4 and 8 a.m. A flood watch is in effect along and north of I-64 for that. Otherwise, Thursday afternoon, scattered storms could be on the strong side for a bit. Highs will be in the 80s. A few more scattered storms on Friday. Highs in the lower 90s. We'll see those 90s for the weekend. I'm Wave Storm Tracking Team Meteorologist Ryan Hoke.
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1: So we just got off the phone with Tanya, and she was lamenting because she is kind of torn with her heart between her ex-husband. They broke up. He had a drinking problem. They've got a kid together, and her current fiance,
2: who is jobless.
1: It's not just a boyfriend. It's
2: right,
1: a fiance.
2: It's a fiance.
1: Now I said, you know what? Probably better to not try to dig up the past and make that work and just look at what you've got with your fiance and move forward.
2: There is the button.
3: Yeah, I understand. Things happen. The past is the past.
0: It's been too long since we've heard from Tony Melito, the poet of our generation.
2: Now, Cindy's asking a valid question. How long has the fiance been unemployed? Is it recent, or has he been a blood-sucking leech the entire time? There's a big difference.
1: Wow, yeah, that was a point that she did kind of make, is that her ex...
2: The fiance
1: doesn't have a job.
2: We don't have clarity as far as to why, how long that's been, actually actively looking for work and just not having any luck, or if he's fine not having a job.
0: Virginia checks in on voice note.
4: Get off of this radio and stop playing with that fiance's emotions.
1: Oh,
4: how dare you involve yourself in a whole nother relationship when you still was in love with the ex-husband?
1: Wow.
4: You ain't moved on, but then you moved on. That's insane work.
1: Mm.
4: And now you feeling some kind of way because he's unemployed. I'm assuming he was unemployed when you started dating that joker. So don't try to make this his issue.
1: Oh,
4: this was your
1: joker.
4: Issue.
1: Wow.
4: So sad for him, because you're going to leave that fiance and go back to the ex-husband, because you should have gave the marriage the full chance before you broke it up.
1: Oh.
4: So I say, leave that fiance alone. Let him go find true love somewhere. And you go on back to that ex-husband and y'all work it out, which is what y'all should have done before you left him. Have a great day.
1: Wow.
2: Virginia.
1: Wow.
2: Rolling in with the heater advice.
1: Now, I don't think I necessarily agree with Virginia and say go back to the ex, though. I do agree with a lot of what she's saying. However, I think she's got to try to make it work with the fiance. Unless it was just like a knee-jerk thing where she was all in her emotions and then he rolls in and she's like, yes, I will marry you.
2: So, okay, Monique agrees. Give the fiance a chance. Support him. See if it
1: works
2: out.
1: Saying.
2: We know the marriage didn't work, so don't go back. And Becky is saying the ex is an ex for a reason. I will be first to say that people do change, because I'm one of those people.
1: Mm.
2: But in my opinion, I would stay with your fiance. I could never imagine being back in a relationship with my kid's dad. We have a good relationship because we co-parent so well, even with my husband today, but it would not go farther than just co-parenting.
1: Now, I don't want to gloss over the reason they broke up, which was alcohol, is what Tanya said. This person wants to be anonymous.
2: Yes.
1: And says, I was in a similar situation. Kid's dad was an alcoholic. We broke up, dated someone else. Kid's dad got sober. All of a sudden, stuck between the father of my kids and current boyfriend.
2: That's tough.
1: Ended up breaking up with current boyfriend to be with the father of my children. He's been sober for almost 2 years. We're doing better than ever. Being sober, he became the guy I fell in love with, and I never lost that love, but that's just my experience. So that is a big check mark in Tanya's, I think, what she's wanting to hear.
2: 1,000%.
1: I think Tanya is wanting us to say, go back to your ex.
2: That was the feeling I got when we talked to her.
1: Yeah. I don't know. I still say stay with the fiance, but that's just me. So
2: Sarah, with no H, says, I co-parent with my ex. He became the man I wished he was.
1: Yeah.
2: But now I'm happily married with my husband of 3 years. And even though when I talk to my ex and say, dang, why couldn't you have been like this when we were together? It doesn't diminish how much I love my husband. It does get tough when my kids ask, why can't you just get back together with daddy? That's hard.
1: Yeah.
2: But I just say we're better as friends, and I want

0: the best for him. Just my two cents.
1: Yeah. Ooh. I don't know.
0: There are two very strong arguments for going down each of the paths.
1: I mean,
0: and I don't know if
1: there are several people who have texted in. How about neither?
0: Yes. Trina's like, what's the third option?
1: Yeah, you've got one who's a drunk and one who's jobless. Can we have a third option?
0: Right. We're not going to add a third into the scenario right now. I think she's going to have to do. It's just going to ultimately come down to who do you love more?
1: Yeah.
0: Who do you see walking through life with?
1: That's her confusion.
0: Hand in hand.
1: That's her confusion.
0: I know. She's going to have to go back to her list. She's going to have to just dig even deeper into the heart, because there are two very strong examples we've heard. A lot of people saying the ex is an ex for a reason. There is a very strong argument for that.
1: All right.
0: Then there are two success stories on either side.
1: Okay. I say stay with fiance, but like we've shown, there are good arguments on both. Let us know how it works out and keep us posted. There's some good arguments at play.
0: Yeah. She needs to take like a breather, maybe get some therapy and have a licensed therapist help
1: her decide. We're good.
0: We're free.
1: We are free. We are free. Maybe she doesn't have the money.
0: 100% not
1: her fiance is out without a job. She ain't got the money to go to therapy.
0: That is true. We can't.
1: That's why she came to us.
0: So she's coming to us. Okay. All right. Yes. Well, just sift through the Facebook comments.
1: All right.
0: Listen back to the podcast of this, and then see where your heart is lying at the end of the day.
1: There you go. That's group therapy.
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5: Out for some scattered downpours and some flash flooding early Thursday morning. By 8 a.m., a lot of that's out of here. We'll see scattered storms Thursday afternoon. Some of those could be on the strong side as highs get into the 80s. We're in the 90s on Friday. A few more of those scattered storms and a few more of those could be strong as well. From the Wave Storm Tracking Team, I'm meteorologist Ryan Hoke.
6: Yeah, they may be number one on paper, but they're probably number two or three in our hearts. 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

0: It's Ben and Kelly, 99.70 JX. Hi there, Kelly K.
1: Hi there.
0: We have a Powerball winner, over $1 billion.
1: It's not me.
0: It was not you. The winning numbers.
2: We've got 4, 26, 66, 67, 69, and 9.
0: Yeah, the red Powerball was 9. Someone in Illinois, one person in Illinois got the numbers.
1: Listen, I get mad. I get mad when it's that big. And it's not like an office pool or something.
0: Listen, I the only
1: just
0: time
1: one person.
0: The only time I get mad, and I'm not going to say one person winning irks me or gets under my skin. It's when the one person who wins is like 90 years old.
1: Oh yeah,
0: yeah,
1: yeah. Because again, it's hard for any person to spend that kind of money in your lifetime.
0: I mean, of course, if you're the grandkids of said...
1: Oh, great for you.
0: You're like, oh.
1: We're good.
0: Well, we're good now.
1: We're set.
0: I mean, you'd like to think. You'd like to think. So, yeah, 8th largest jackpot in Powerball history been won in Illinois. Single ticket sold there, and it hit all 6 numbers. So, it's going to be...
1: Good for them.
0: Yep, $450 million cash payout, if that's what they want to go with.
1: Yes.
0: Yeah.
1: They're going to go with that.
0: Wow, most
1: people do. Does anybody take the annuity payments? No.
0: Obviously, some people do, but yes, I would say most people do the one-time cash payout.
1: Give me my money.
0: In
1: cash.
0: Tomorrow's not guaranteed, folks.
1: Yes.
0: All right. All right, coming up next, we got a feel-good story for you.
1: There's a really cute family tradition when it comes to birthdays that's getting some attention nationally. It's really sweet. We'll share.
0: All right, we'll get to that coming up next. Good morning. It's 99.70 JX.

0: 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Kelly Kay.
1: So NBC News has this viral video and story of the Woods family. Birthdays are a time to celebrate not just the one having the birthday, but also the special bond they have with each other.
0: Okay.
1: So in their tradition, the birthday kid gets to share the first slice of cake with the person who helped them most this year.
0: Okay.
1: 9-year-old Othello gave the first slice to his older sister this year, and her reaction was priceless.
2: This piece of cake is for my big sister, Zaya.
3: She loves her brother.
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3: We always wanted to establish family values, being appreciative, and just showing that love with one another.
0: That's cute.
1: Isn't that really cute? That's such a sweet idea. Like, okay. And that would just encourage, I think people would fight over making sure that everyone is really good to each
0: fight
1: other.
0: Over?
1: 'Cause you want that cake, right? It's like, listen, this year, let's make an alliance.
0: Let's make an alliance. It's not Survivor.
1: It's Survivor Birthday Cake Edition. You can see
0: That's
1: the
0: funny.
1: Story. 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
3: Showers and thunderstorms with locally heavy rain remain possible today. Outside of that, we'll see partly sunny skies and highs in the 80s to near 90 degrees. For tonight, a few spotty downpours still possible, temperatures falling down into the 70s for your lows. From the Wave News Storm Tracking Team, I'm meteorologist Tawana Andrew.
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0: Ben and Kelly, 99.7 DJX. I know as you're getting back into your routine, especially with back to school and all the traffic now on the roads with buses and things like that, I've realized that with the new routine that we're doing, where we're like kind of carpooling a new student and things like that, mm-hmm. like sharing in some of the carpool duties and things like that,
1: uh-huh.
0: that I am now cognizant of trying to entertain and impress another high schooler whom I don't know.
1: Oh, yeah. Also making sure you're a better driver, right? Don't you feel added responsibility when you got a stranger in the car?
0: No, I don't feel that at all.
1: Okay, good. Good for you. I feel that added pressure when I'm driving my kids' friends. Like, first of all, I need to make sure super extra careful, right? I'm already, when I've got my kids in the car, for sure. But then you feel like, okay.
0: What if
1: their kid has Life 360 and then their parent is, you know, watching like how fast you're driving?
0: You live in too many what ifs. I just roll.
1: Okay.
0: I mean, I'm a safe driver as it is. Mm. And don't give me the
1: I'm extra cognizant of things like that.
0: But I am more cognizant, less of my driving, because my driving's already at expert level.
1: Yeah.
0: But I'm at the conversation with which I am engaging them in.
1: Yeah, it is a little awkward figuring out, okay, how much should I try to engage? Or do I just
0: ask questions? Yeah, I mean, I ask questions.
1: I do too.
0: And, you know, learn a little bit about the new person.
1: Okay.
0: And, you know, try to figure out a little bit more about, you know, try to make them feel comfortable.
1: So this is not like a friend that you've been around before?
0: No, this is someone new who we live within proximity of each other.
1: Right.
0: And both her and my daughter run cross country. So
1: they know each other pretty well.
0: Yeah. Yes. So that is the connection. So anyways, I found myself yesterday trying to make chit chat and trying to.
1: How do you think that went?
0: I think it went well.
1: Okay.
0: That's just me.
1: She was responsive.
0: Yeah. She was answering questions.
1: Great.
0: It was good.
1: Awesome.
0: It was good.
1: That's great. When do you, are you making sure you're listening to us?
0: Well, of course.
1: When you're driving. Right.
0: Yeah, I've got the radio.
1: And then if anything with you is coming up, then you turn it up a little bit?
0: No.
1: Like a promo?
0: I don't. No, I don't. I haven't gone there yet.
1: You haven't?
0: I haven't gone there yet.
1: I do.
0: No, I will, maybe.
1: Who's that on the radio?
0: Gosh.
1: It's me.
0: Did you know that? All right, coming up next, it's when you're rolling through the drive-thru and, oh my gosh, the love of your life is right there. Just getting her black coffee and sausage and egg biscuit.
1: And you see your life flash before your eyes.
0: Yes.
1: With you and her living happily ever after.
0: It can only be missed connections. And that's next on 99.7 DJX.

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1: Look, sometimes you have an experience with someone, but you don't get a name or number, but you felt a spark. So what do?
2: You do a little typey-typey. You send it off to the internet. We find it and bring it to life.
3: When you strike out in real life, you can always try
2: Craigslist Missed Connections. Ladies first.
1: Sure.
2: To the guy riding the pink kid's bike. Already, it's painted a bit of a picture.
1: It has.
2: Right?
1: Okay.
2: I don't know who you are, where you came from, or why you're riding a kid's bike down my street in the middle of summer wearing what looked like winter clothes, but buddy, you have been living rent-free in my head for 2 whole days.
1: Wow.
2: Yeah.
1: Okay.
2: I noticed you because you were attempting to ride with no hands.
1: Okay.
2: You kept falling off, which honestly made me cackle. It's hysterical.
1: Okay.
2: Yeah. So naturally, I ran onto my porch and started filming you to send to my cousin, Angie.
1: Angie's got to see this.
2: You saw me filming, and you yelled, "I got more tricks for you, miss, if you get what I'm saying."
1: Oh.
2: Okay, calm down, dude. I'm 35. I have long blonde hair, a nice body, and I'm unfortunately very familiar with men yelling things at me from moving trucks. So I yelled back, "In your dreams, bud." You smirked. Then you immediately hit a curb and ate it. I cackled. Went inside. And yet, here we are.
1: Uh-huh.
2: I have questions. Did you steal that bike?
1: Okay.
2: Do you even own a car?
1: Sure.
2: Did you just move into the neighborhood?
1: Right.
2: Why were you dressed for January when it was approximately the surface of the sun?
1: Right.
2: And most importantly, where did you get the pink bike with the purple streamers?
1: All good questions.
2: Valid. Anyway, if you're reading this, I may be willing to take you up on your offer. You know, the more tricks offer.
1: Oh.
2: Tell me what color tank I was wearing on the porch. I just might be yours.
1: Wow. Wow.
2: That's a lot.
1: Like, Angie, get a load of this.
2: Angie, you are not going to believe what this dude is doing on my street.
1: It's
2: Craigslist Missed Connections.
1: To the beautiful woman in the Mercedes at the McDonald's drive-thru, man for woman.
2: Nice.
4: Technically, I don't know your name.
2: What is that?
4: Or your age. You might be 30.

0: You might be 40.
1: Oh.
0: Either way, you're an older woman, and I'm just a 20-year-old guy who's fallen in love.
1: I get it now.
0: You pulled up in that fancy Mercedes. Mm. I already had your order ready. Black coffee, sausage, and egg biscuit.
1: Oh, we work there. Okay.
0: I looked through the window and saw your long black hair, sunglasses, perfect skin.
1: Oh. A vision.
0: I thought, this is my moment.
1: Is it?
0: So I hit you with my smoothest line.
1: Oh, what is it?
0: Come here often. And I winked. You didn't even acknowledge me.
1: Yeah.
0: I figured maybe you didn't hear me. So when I handed you your food, I tried again. Anything fun happening today?
1: Oh, no.
0: You turned, looked at me, and said, no.
1: Got it.
0: Success.
1: Oh, success!
0: You spoke to me.
1: Oh, wow.
0: I thought about that interaction in my head about 47 times.
1: Oh.
0: And as you drove away, I started imagining what it would be like to date an older, take-charge woman like you.
1: Wow.
0: You have a Mercedes. The energy.
1: Yeah.
0: I have McDonald's employee energy.
1: Yeah.
0: Somehow I think that would work.
1: Totally.
0: But I haven't seen you come through in a week.
1: Oh, no.
0: Where did you go,
1: black
0: coffee and sausage biscuit lady? I'm putting this out into the universe in the hopes that somehow you'll see it. And if you come through again, I'll have your order ready and you'll have my heart.
1: Wow. Sausage biscuit with a side of love.
2: That's right. So, yeah, whether you're looking for the dude riding the kid's pink bike with purple streamers.
1: I feel like she just wants questions answered. And I don't know if there's going to be a love connection there. Maybe she just wants some answers.
2: Or the lady driving the Mercedes through the McDonald's drive-thru.
1: Two worlds colliding.
2: That's right. It's one thing, and that is
0: Craigslist missed connections.
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14: Of sun and clouds for today with highs in the upper 80s to near 90 degrees and some scattered showers and thunderstorms in the forecast. Once we head into tomorrow, we're going to keep some spotty downpours in our forecast, warmer with highs in the upper 80s and the low 90s. From the Wave News Storm Tracking Team, I'm meteorologist Tawana Andrews.
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0: It's Ben and Kelly, 99.7 DJX. Kind of a fun moment. Jason Sudeikis, a.k.a. Ted Lasso, made a surprise appearance at a Mumford & Sons concert. And you're
1: random.
0: Like, and you're like, what does that have to do with anything? Mumford & Sons sung the theme song for Ted Lasso. So Jason Sudeikis joined them at a little rendition. I can't really tell which one's Jason.
1: No.

0: moment there. Yeah, very cool. So you could see that socials at Ben and Kelly Show. Shared it on our stories. Coming up next, you know, technology's great and all.
1: Sure.
0: Till it ruins America's favorite pastime.
1: Oh, dang it.
0: And that's cheating at golf.
1: America's favorite pastime.
0: I dubbed it as such.
1: Okay.
0: Enter Zach.
1: Yeah.
0: Zach's real sorry.
1: I bet he is.
0: Zach's real sorry he got caught.
1: That's it. That's a lane
0: That's what it is. Yeah. It's coming up next.

0: America's favorite pastime, cheating at golf. It's 99.7 DJX. I mean, I can't be the only one, especially if you're on a mini golf course.
1: You're cheating at mini golf still.
0: What do you mean still?
1: Well, I figured you would have grown out of that.
0: I mean, at some point, you just got to say, you know what? I'm calling it.
1: You're calling it?
0: Yeah. Anyways.
1: Yeah, we'll call it five.
0: Yeah, we'll call this one five. You haven't made it yet.
1: It doesn't matter. It's capped at five. You can't do worse than five.
0: You'd think that in a professional tournament, though, they'd know better.
1: Ooh.
0: That's why it's a setting the bar story. Enter Zach. Bar stories are...
1: Well, they're examples of what not to do.
0: Right. If you can manage to make it through the day without faking a hole in one at a golf tournament, you're doing okay.
1: How is he trying to fake that? No one's at the hole. They're like, nobody saw it. So I'm just going to say it went right in.
0: Yeah. So Zach thought he could secretly drop a ball into the cup during a member tournament there at the Winghaven Country Club golf tournament.
1: Mm.
0: Claimed he'd aced it for a 3 under par. And
1: they're like, you got the video, buddy?
0: Skipped ahead on the course. Well, there were some questions, and so that was brought up. Apparently, they rolled back security footage and actually saw that, no, you didn't.
1: See the little drops you do?
0: Again, technology ruining,
1: That's tough.
0: Cheating at golf.
1: Because what a bragging point, right? I got a hole in one.
0: I know. Zach was living high on the hog there.
1: Look at me. I'm an amazing golfer. I should be on the pro tour.
0: Until he got caught. Then he was real sad.
2: You do something as dumb as I did, there are consequences to that. I made a terrible mistake, the lack and moral character, and I can take the banter and the chatter and the heat because I deserve that from a golf perspective.
0: Yeah.
1: Okay.
0: Yeah.
1: Well, and it's good that he's taking accountability. It's a teachable moment here, kids. Don't do that.
0: Well, he had no choice.
1: Yeah.
0: he had to take
1: account. I don't think he'd be saying that, Zach, if the cameras didn't catch him.
0: Right,
1: doing that.
0: Right. Yeah. It's like, Zach, that's you, right? No. I mean, that's you on the film. Oh, yeah, I guess that's me.
1: Oh, you mean that?
0: Oh, you mean that? Oh. I guess that is me.
1: Mm.
0: I guess that is me. So, again, he has had to resign from the Winghaven Country Club there. So,
1: They're like, sir, we're going to need you to not come golf here anymore.
0: We can't bring this shade and black cloud over our great sport of golf.
1: Do we know the prize at stake?
0: Don't know. Don't know. Yeah. So, anyways, I don't even know if it caused him to win.
1: Oh, that's a good question, too.
0: Right.
1: Like, was that going to push him over the edge and get like the $500 or something?
0: Right. I don't know. So, anyways.
1: Wow. Was anyone golfing with him? Like, they normally kind of pair people up, right?
0: I mean, I think so. Mm. I don't know all that, but the club confirmed, and he has since resigned, and he's like, my kids, when they walk through a room, there's a stigma that dad's now a cheater.
1: Yes, think about that.
0: Should have thought of that before.
1: Before you drop the ball in the hole,
0: exactly.
1: Guys.
0: Exactly.
1: Golfers who may cheat.
0: Exactly. So again, if you can manage to make it through the day without faking a hole in one, I mean, giving yourself an extra stroke every now and then, I mean, I feel like that's less egregious than a hole in one.
1: I don't think that's helping.
0: Oh.
1: That's not helping.
0: Okay, all right. Anyways, cheating at golf, bad.
1: Right. There you go.
0: That's your setting the bar story.
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1: At a little circus?

0: There was a wild thing that happened at the vet yesterday when my wife was picking her up.
1: Oh.
0: I'll explain. 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
3: Back to school traffic has us building

0: Bridge and Westport Road. Snyder coming east off of I-65, plan for delays. You've got an accident here. It's only the right lane that's squeezing by your building as you continue east out toward Bardstown Road. 65 okay coming south out of Indiana 2nd Street Bridge into downtown, though already full. I'm Libby Kay with 502 Traffic.
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1: Oh, no.
0: So, quick backstory. We discovered some lumps on my cat Maeve's belly, and we were thinking could be like breast cancer.
1: Didn't know that could be a thing, but okay.
0: So we kind of took her into the vet. The vet was like, you know what? It could be. So let's
1: take those out.
0: Let's take those out. And we had a cat mastectomy.
1: Wow.
0: Yesterday. So my wife goes to pick her up and they're like, yeah, okay, we'll give us just a sec. Maeve is done surgery. She's fine. We'll go get her. They leave 15 minutes. And during that time, she hears, and she's in the lobby, mind you.
1: Sure.
0: A huge commotion. Cat howling. And she's like, that can't be my cat.
1: Oh, no. Have you ever heard Maeve howl?
0: I mean, just absolute commotion, right? The other animals in the waiting area.
1: Is there barking or is this more of cat wailing?
0: You know, there's other noises happening. However, yeah, it's mostly cat wailing. And so then they come out with her little carrier. Yeah, she's in her carrier. And they have a cone and a little onesie in each of their hands. And they're like, here, you're going to have to put them on her. She did not want to go in them.
1: It was her?
0: Yes. and Elizabeth, my wife, is like, okay.
1: Oh.
0: And so then, you know, we get her
1: home.
0: Maybe
1: they're like, oh, mom will have better luck.
0: Well, she did.
1: Because she trusts her humans. We're strangers.
0: Right.
1: Stranger danger.
0: Right. And exactly. And she doesn't feel good. You know,
1: right.
0: She just got out of surgery. Her head's probably all loopy.
1: She's probably trying to say, hey, people, I was just cut open. Did you not know that? I don't want to put on any clothes right now.
0: And listen, my appreciation for vet techs, I got to hand it to you guys for being the stewards you are.
1: They probably get clawed at and scratched up.
0: So this cat, mind you, she's a little 7 pounds, right?
1: Sure. She's tiny but mighty.
0: Yep. The boys, my boy cats, 17, 18 pounds.
1: Fluffy.
0: My dog, 55 pounds.
1: Yeah.
0: She still runs the place.
1: Sure.
0: Right? She's feisty.
1: Sounds like if she doesn't want to put on a onesie, she's not putting on a onesie.
0: No. So you see, I have a Band-Aid. I have a Band-Aid on my pinky finger because when I got home, I was trying to help my wife put the onesie on her.
1: And she's like, nope.
0: And she's like, abso-stinking-lutely not. I will not be embarrassed wearing a onesie.
1: And so I can't be seen in this.
0: I know. And so she's putting up a stink. And so that causes a chain reaction in my house.
1: Oh.
0: Not between my wife and I.
1: No, but the chaos with the animals.
0: Yes. Oh. The animals are like, what's happening?
1: Yes.
0: And so they're
1: Maeve's in distress. She's usually keeping us in line. What do we do?
0: So the animals start going feral.
1: Yes.
0: Like Fred,
1: yes,
0: who spent a month outside running the streets,
1: yeah,
0: he gets feral and like
1: he's
0: gets
1: like,
0: back
1: I'm
0: in.
1: I'm going back to the sewer. I'm going back to the sewer. I gotta go back to the sewer.
0: No, he starts to like attack my dog.
1: Oh, like, and, are you gonna go help her?
0: I know. And then later, like hours later, we're like, hey, what? There's a claw in my dog's cheek.
1: Oh,
0: I mean, when I say it went feral in my house, it went absolutely bonkers.
1: Well, you have 25 pets, so
0: I don't have 25
1: sometimes it's
0: pets.
1: It's gonna get chaotic.
0: I don't have 25 pets. I have 4 cats and 1 dog.
1: Okay.
0: One of them is primarily an outdoor cat.
1: Uh huh.
0: So she doesn't necessarily count in the fray.
1: Oh, okay.
0: She does her own thing
1: outside.
0: Yes.
1: This is why I'm not inside.
0: Yeah, yeah. You jokers do your own thing.
1: Yeah.
0: Yeah, exactly. So again, vet techs, hats off to you. And sorry if Maeve was
1: a bit of a handful,
0: because she got me good, and then my wife's like, "Great, I told you to put gloves on, and now you need to pour out rubbing alcohol on it and put some Bactine in it because you know."
1: This sounds a lot like in the back that somebody said, "Hey, get a camera." Something they should have, like, this can be a viral video.
0: I'm telling
1: somebody
0: you.
1: Somebody roll on this cat wailing.
0: So still, I mean, I will say the results are probably not promising for Maeve, my cat, in the fact that, you know, they got all the tumors and things like that
1: out. But they have to send it off to pathology.
0: It's probably cancerous.
1: Oh.
0: And so the way the vet put it was like, you know what, I got

0: as much out as I could, and will provide her extra months of like.
1: Oh, extra months life. Of life?
0: Yeah. Aww. So it was like, all right. Yeah. I mean, we kind of figured that that was kind of the case. But
1: No.
0: So, you know, unfortunately, you know, that is what it is. But shout out to VetTex. You're the real deal.
1: Well, she's going to go down in a blaze of glory. Wailing all the way.
0: I know. Feisty.
1: Protesting.
0: She is a feisty one.
1: Yes.
0: All right. It's 99.7 DJX. Still to come this hour, a little group therapy. And how do I break up with my boyfriend?
1: When someone just heard you say that.
0: Uh-huh.

said, I got drive, I don't need a car. Money really all that we fiending for. I'm doing things they ain't seen before. Bands ain't dumb, but extreme is all. I'm a demon lord. Fall off what? I ain't seen the horse. Call your bluff, better cite the source. Fame ain't something that I need no more.

0: 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Coming up next, we got a feel-good story for you.
1: Most teenagers during the summer are like hanging out with their friends or spending time at the pool, having fun.
0: Mm-hmm.
1: Wait until you hear what this 13-year-old in Utah spent his summer doing. It is amazing.
0: All right, we'll get to that. Plus, Pentatonix coming to Louisville November 16th. Tickets go on sale tomorrow. However, we've got them for free all this week, all right?
1: So, we know a guy.
0: Yeah, we know a guy. Yeah. Your shot to win coming up at 8 on 99.7 DJX.

0: So yeah, we do feel good stories on 99.7 DJX every hour. In fact, Kelly K.
1: Well, you know, most teenagers in the summertime, they're like hanging out at the pool with their friends, sure. Just kind of taking time off from like work stuff, right? Mm. No more school, except for 13-year-old in Utah, his name's Zach. He spent nearly 300 hours this summer building a custom 3D-printed wheelchair for a 21-month-old little girl.
0: Aww.
1: He designed it with a lot of details just for her.
0: Wow.
2: It combines my two favorite things, 3D printing and helping people in need. It makes me so happy to print it and see the smiles and how happy the family is that really need the wheelchair.
0: Aw, what a good kid.
1: I mean, it's really precious.
0: What a good kid.
1: He said he was always fascinated with 3D printing after watching this YouTube channel.
0: Right.
1: And then he wanted to do, you know, other than just make something cool, he's like, well, let's see if we can help someone. So he found Make Good, which is a nonprofit that creates 3D printed assistive devices for people with disabilities, and designed this chair with pink accents because that's her favorite color.
0: Of course.
1: Removable cup holder and tray.
0: Okay.
1: Storage space for medical equipment. The footrest and the headrest can be adjusted as she grows. The straps are made from soft, flexible material for added comfort. I mean, this kid thought of everything.
0: Wow.
1: Completely catered to this little girl, and just amazing for a 13-year-old to want to, first of all, tackle something like this, and then to think of all the things he did.
0: Yeah, my nephew at 13 had a 3D printer, or got a 3D printer, and he started making all these intricate things and stuff like that. Nothing to that extent, but still, like, the brain power and the creativity of that is
1: he's
0: pretty impressive.
1: Pretty amazing. We'll tweet out the link to the story. You can check it out and see this thing. It's really cute. It's a cute little wheelchair. It's just really amazing, impressive stuff. On X, at Ben and Kelly Show, brought to you by Next Gen Wellness.
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0: All right, so our listener Erin is checking in with us, messaged us, ready to move on from her relationship with her boyfriend, but kind of worried how he will take it. 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
1: Yeah, it's like, I don't know if he's going to be able to be emotionally able to handle a breakup right now. And what do I do with that?
0: I know. All right. So that's coming up on 99.7 DJX.
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11: Stock number 30953, $1 down to 56 Vermonters, 8 months, 5.7% APR.
12: Scattered showers and thunderstorms with locally heavy rainfall remain possible as we head throughout the day today. Highs today mainly in the 80s in most spots. For tomorrow, still some scattered storms around with highs in the upper 80s and the low 90s and that heat index approaching 105. From the Wave News Storm Tracking Team, I'm meteorologist Tawana Andrew.
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0: you knew that this was going to be asked, it's 99.7 DJX. Didn't think that it was going to be the very first question, however. Kansas City, you know, of course, football season is
1: media day.
0: Right around the corner. Yep.
1: Travis
0: Kansas
1: Kelce.
0: Kansas City Chiefs had a press conference. Travis Kelce steps up to the mic. First question, tell us about the wedding.
2: It was a fun off season, man. Wedding was the best night of my life, and I appreciate everybody who came out and celebrated and had fun with us. And that's about all I really got from that night. It was a crazy night. It was full of a lot of celebration, but it's football, baby.
1: It's football, baby. We're talking about football, baby.
0: It's football, baby.
1: It's about football.
0: He's like, that's all I had to sign an NDA to. So that's all I can legally say.
1: My wife made me sign an NDA.
0: You 100% know that that's what happened.
1: She's running the show.
0: 100%.
1: Football, baby.
0: Well, you know, I want to thank everybody who came out. The best night of my life. And that's all I got to say about that.
1: Later, they did ask him, like, okay, Madison Square Garden, what was that like? And he's just like, oh, it was just like a childhood dream and all the things. He's like, and the air conditioning was pumping, baby.
0: Air conditioning. He is skirting around in his brain. What am I legally allowed to say?
1: Right. What's she not going to
0: I can talk
1: get mad
0: about the air conditioning.
1: Yep. Air conditioning.
0: That can't be off limits, can it?
1: Security wanted it to be private.
0: Could you imagine he accidentally breaks his NDA and he comes home and Taylor's like,
1: honey, we talked about this.
0: You know what? I'm sorry. You're going to get fined. He's like, really? Again?
1: He signed an NDA.
0: You know he probably did. He probably made him sign an NDA at his own wedding.
1: Oh, Trav. Living his best life. We're just happy for him. This is great.
0: Yeah, we're happy. We're happy. Look.
1: It doesn't matter what he does in his career.
0: He should have just retired.
1: He should have, because they're always going to, whatever he does, they're going to be like, what does Taylor think about that?
0: Well, there's Mr. Swift with a
1: Mr.
0: catch.
1: Mr. Swift, he should change his name. Travis Swift, because that is how he's known now.
0: gained 15 yards, first down for Mr. Swift.
1: Somehow I don't think he cares.
0: Nah.
1: Like, I think he's fine with
0: come
1: that.
0: On.
1: Yeah. He's going to be fine with being known as Mr. Swift.
0: I was
1: going to
0: say, you
1: life.
0: Punched
1: he's
0: your he's ticket. Just
1: good.
0: Don't mess it up.
1: Yeah, exactly.
0: Just
1: exactly.
0: Don't mess it up.
1: Travis, if this doesn't work out, we know who to blame.
0: And that's why we got this comment.
2: It was a fun off season, man. Wedding was the best night of my life. And I appreciate everybody who came out and celebrated and, had fun with us.
0: Yeah.
2: And, it's about all I really got from that night.
1: That's all I really got from that night. That wraps that up.
0: That's
1: a bow on it. That's all we're going to say about football, baby.
0: And that
1: you ask
0: is
1: me about football?
0: All I can say.
1: Let's go talk about football.
0: Legally. All right, coming up next, Erin checks in. She's ready to move on from her relationship. Kind of worried about her boyfriend of a year.
1: This is so tough.
0: It is. Because he's said things and made comments, and he's way more invested in this relationship now than she is.
1: And this is, she's trying to handle this in the best delicate way as possible.
0: Yep. All right. So that's coming up next. Group therapy.

0: So our listener, Erin, ready to move on from her relationship with her boyfriend of a year. However, kind of worried about how he's going to take it. It's group therapy.
1: When you need advice, come to Ben and Kelly. It's group therapy on 99.7 DJX.
2: Ben and Kelly, first off, thank you for all you do. I love listening to your show. It always seems to start my day off with a smile and a laugh, and I think I need some group therapy.
0: All right.
2: So I've been dating a really great guy for about a year. But I know I want to end the relationship.
0: Okay.
2: I realized he's not for me. I'm ready to be single. The problem is he is completely in love with me and absolutely adores me. And he's been through a lot over the past few years. He's told me that I'm his savior. And I make his life worth living. So that makes this much harder because I genuinely don't want to hurt him or make things worse. I've been trying to come up with the perfect way to break up with him that somehow makes it less devastating, but every idea I've brainstormed with my girlfriend sounds lame. I also know I probably shouldn't say this, but I would really love to stay friends with him someday. I realize that may be completely unrealistic. So how do I break up with someone who I know is going to be absolutely crushed without making him feel abandoned or responsible for my decision? Is there actually a right way to do this? Or do I need to just accept that it's going to hurt? Please help. I really do care about him, and I want to handle this as kindly as I possibly can.
0: Yeah, that kind of stinks when it's not like there's something egregious in the relationship and you're like, well, you cheated, we're done. You just kind of over time realize, you know, this isn't my person. And I'm just wasting time here.
2: And you don't want to really.
0: And especially when they say comments like, oh, you make my life worth living and you're my savior. You came at the right time and blah, blah, blah.
2: And then you start to worry, can they even handle that? And that is just an added level of anxiety about it.
0: I mean, you can't stay in a relationship
2: just to save the other person's feelings. But
0: is there a better way to handle it than just saying, hey, it's literally not you, it's me, and I think we'd be better off friends?
2: I want to love you. I just don't.
0: I don't think you can even make it a like a question. Like if you say things like, you know, I want to love you, it's, you know, I think we'd be better off as friends, that's almost like giving him hope. And if you want to end it, it'd probably be best if you just like, you know what, you just go ahead and cheat. And just say, I cheated
2: on
0: you, I'm sorry.
2: It's such an awful thing, though, when you know, like, this person has just been piled on by life, right? Going through tons of stuff, and you don't want to be another.
0: And you're
2: going to
0: be another one. Yes, exactly.
2: Especially when it's like he's communicated to you, you've been keeping me afloat.
0: If you have been through this and had to have that tough conversation, what'd you say? How'd it go? Maybe you've got an example of, well, definitely don't go do what I did.
2: Exactly.
0: Right. Maybe that's a good thing to say, too.
2: We need both.
0: All right. 502-795-1997. You can always shoot us over a voice note or call or text. We'll take some of your stories on the way next. 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

0: right, it's Ben and Kelly, 99.7 EJX, group therapy, and Erin is ready to end things with her boyfriend of a year. Should seem like, you know, albeit uncomfortable, an easier thing to do. Maybe this isn't a tough group therapy, but
1: he's trying to do it as gently as possible.
0: Yeah, because he's used words like, you know, oh, you're my savior, and
1: you make life worth living.
0: Yeah, and she admits that he's had a tough road.
1: And she just doesn't want to pile on top of all the other bad stuff that's happened.
0: Almost everyone who has chimed in has said, you just got to be honest.
1: Tell the truth. Victoria, though, says, I lied and said I cheated on him.
0: That's kind of what I joked about earlier.
1: Yep, I actually didn't, but I just knew there'd be no way to break up without a reason and other than you're just not for me.
0: Yeah. Now, Lisa says, ground yourself. Just because someone says it doesn't, they don't mean it, they mean it. Secondly, simply set him down and explain that he deserves more than you are willing to give or can give. Express your feelings about remaining friends on his terms. You'll be fine. He'll likely realize how much better he is without this relationship.
1: Yes.
0: That's good.
1: Yeah. Shanna says kind of the same thing on Facebook. There's no easy way to go about breaking up with somebody, especially when there's really nothing wrong in the relationship.
0: Yeah.
1: I think you owe it to him and yourself to just be honest, break it to him as easily as possible. Unfortunately, his feelings are going to be hurt.
0: Yeah.
1: Just make sure that this is the right decision for you. You're 100% sure before you do it. It sounds like you're pretty ready, though.
0: Yeah.
1: And she doesn't really have it. She's not really wavering.
0: Right. And she didn't say there was anything egregious that happened in the relationship that led to this. It's just the natural thing. It's like, hey, I know you're not the person. So.
1: But I want you to be okay.
0: Mm-hmm. Yeah, another listener had texted us and said, sounds like love bombing. I had the same issue, but he ended up cheating on me. So was able to just break that off immediately.
1: That sounds like an easier decision.
0: That's an easier putt.
1: When he's a good guy and he's done nothing to deserve it, yeah, it's harder. And it sounds like she really cares about him and just doesn't want to add to the pile of stuff he's already dealt with.
0: All right, so this is probably what you were already thinking you had to do in the back of your head. We're just confirming that.
1: Yep.
0: So, yeah, you just got to be honest with him and say, hey, look, this isn't working out. We're going to have to end things. And
1: I think, again, point it towards, oh, I'm doing this for you because you deserve someone that's 100% all in the way you are. And I can't do that.
0: I don't know if you even say I'm doing this for you. Because he's like, no, I don't want this.
1: No. It's telling him he deserves more. Because he deserves someone that loves him just as much.
0: Okay.
1: And you're not ever going to be on that level.
0: All right. Well, good luck, Erin. I know that's tough. And it's never easy to say, hey, we're done. But this... Yeah, you got to be honest.
1: I can't say that I've ever been in that situation. I've always been the dumpy.
0: I was going to say, how have guys just dumped you?
1: Is there an easier way? They took that much care.
0: They didn't cradle you in little kid gloves and say, here, Kelly.
1: No.
0: Here, Kelly, it's not you, it's me. That's tough. All right, good luck. Keep us posted. That's group therapy.
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1: Maybe she starts a conversation with some Arbor Mist cookie dough and a crying rug.
0: There you go. There you go. You just lay it all out.
1: There you go. I've left you some parting gifts.
0: Make her a breakup collage.
1: Right!
0: Hey, we've got tickets for Pentatonix coming to the Yum Center November 16th. Tickets go on sale tomorrow. Got them for free. All you have to do is play Can't Beat Kelly.
1: Oh, dang it.
0: She has yet to lose.
1: Oh, wow.
0: She's 31-0.
1: Oh, wow.
0: All right, 502-795-1997. We'll play coming up next on 99.7 EJX.
2: 502 traffic.
3: The 71 northbound ramp coming off of the Watterson and I-71 has an accident. It looks like the right lane is blocked here. The roadway does look a little wetter even. You are jammed on 71 northbound on the approach. The Watterson sluggish enough as well. Of course, you've got ongoing road work through that stretch that keeps you slower anyway. 65 northbound out of Brooks slows. Crash on the left shoulder here by Brooks Hill Road. Northbound Snyder crash, though, cleared after Westport Road. I'm Libby Kay with 502 Traffic.
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0: All right, let's introduce you to Megan, calling us from... Oh, where are you calling us from, Megan? I didn't even ask you.
2: Oh, Jeffersonville.
0: Jeffersonville. Megan calling us from Jeffersonville.
3: I used to live in Jeffersonville for like 8 years.
0: That's right.
3: Yeah.
0: That's right. Megan's got blonde hair, is 5'6", drives a Volkswagen, prefers cats, and relationship status is complicated.
3: It's complicated.
0: All right, Megan, 5 pop culture questions. We're going to kick Kelly out of the room here in a second. Ask you those questions, bring Kelly back into the room, ask her the same 5 questions. If you get more right, then you beat Kelly. If you tie or get less, then you can't beat Kelly.
3: Megan, no pressure, but Ben is tired of me winning.
2: I'm sure. Sometimes you just gotta cut out a sore winner.
3: Yeah, all of his eggs in your basket, Megan.
0: I am putting all of my eggs in your basket.
3: 100%.
0: All right, Megan, let's say goodbye to Kelly.
3: Goodbye, Kelly.
0: Bye, Kelly.
3: Bye, Kelly.
0: Bye, Kelly. All right, here she goes. She's going to the hallway. All right, question number 1. Megan, thanks to a new partnership, Star Wars, Toy Story, and the Marvel Cinematic Universe will be available for use on which platform?
2: Disney Plus.
0: This artist says their stepping back from the spotlight was planned and made from a thoughtful and empowered place.
2: I'm not sure. Honestly, pass.
0: You're gonna pass?
2: I'm gonna come back to it.
0: Okay, Hilary Duff thrilled fans at a recent concert with a surprise appearance by Good Charlotte featuring her ex-boyfriend. Who is her ex-boyfriend?
2: It is Ben, hold on. I know this one. Isn't it Benji Madden? Is that his name?
0: Next question. This power couple recently hosted a private wedding celebration for friends and family at the Beaver Brook Hotel in Surrey, England.
2: I have no clue.
0: You throw out a guess. Power couple. Think of that.
2: Okay, power couple. Surrey, England. Oof. I have to.
0: Need an answer.
2: Okay. Zendaya and Tom Holland.
0: Christopher Nolan's The Odyssey surpassed all of his previous films at the box office, $1.1 billion globally in under a month. The milestone breaks the record previously held by this Christopher Nolan movie. Which was it?
2: Nah, shoot. No idea.
0: Come on, Megan. Need an answer.
2: I know. I'm sorry. I don't know.
0: 3, 2.
2: I'm sorry.
0: One.
2: I don't know.
0: Okay. I'll come back to the one you skipped. Sorry. This artist says their stepping back from the spotlight was planned and made from a thoughtful and empowered place. What was it? Who was it?
2: I have no idea.
0: Okay, let's bring Kelly in. No, Kelly, come on in.
2: Okay.
0: Kelly is on her way in. Yes, it's you. It's you time. It's you time.
3: Is it me time?
0: Okay, Kelly.
3: Okay.
0: Here we go.
2: Very much faith. It's okay.
3: Okay, Megan, how are you feeling?
2: Not great.
3: Okay.
0: Okay.
3: Okay.
0: All right.
3: Okay.
0: First question, Can't Beat Kelly. Thanks to a new partnership, Star Wars, Toy Story, and the Marvel Cinematic Universe will be available for use on which platform?
3: Oh, TikTok.
0: That is correct.
2: Dang it!
0: Megan said Disney Plus. That is not right.
2: I mean, that's a fair assumption. They're all on Disney.
0: True.
3: Yeah.
0: Fair assumption.
3: Yeah.
0: This artist says their stepping back from the spotlight was planned and made from a thoughtful and empowered place.
3: Ariana Grande.
0: Is correct.
3: Yeah.
2: Oh.
3: Oh, this is not going well.
2: No, it's not, Kelly. No, it isn't.
3: Megan!
0: Hillary Duff thrilled fans at a recent concert with a surprise appearance by Good Charlotte.
3: Yeah!
0: Featuring her ex-boyfriend.
3: Yes.
0: Who's her ex-boyfriend?
3: Oh, it's either Benji or Joel. Benji or Joel. Which one did she date? Is it Benji?
0: That is incorrect. It was Joel Madden.
3: Oh!
2: Both. I said Benji too, Kelly.
0: I know.
2: Okay.
0: Both of you said Benji.
3: Are you 0-3 right now, Megan?
2: Yes.
0: But who's keeping track?
3: Who's keeping
2: track? Kelly.
0: Next question, can't beat Kelly. This power couple recently hosted a private wedding celebration for friends and family at the Beaverbrook Hotel in Surrey, England.
3: It's Tom and Zendaya.
0: Yeah, you both got
3: that
0: right.
3: She got that right.
0: She did get that right.
3: She got that right.
0: Yeah, she did. And finally, Christopher Nolan's The Odyssey surpassed all of his previous films at the box office, grossing $1.1 billion globally in under a month. The milestone breaks the previously held record of this movie. His other movie. Yes, his other movie. Which was?
3: It's a Batman movie, right? The Dark Knight?
0: The Dark Knight what?
3: Batman. The Dark Knight. The Dark Knight Returns. The Dark Knight Rises. The Dark Knight.
0: It's The Dark Knight Rises.
3: Dark Knight
0: it doesn't,
3: rises.
0: It, like, if you guys were close, I probably would have dinged you on that one, but it doesn't matter. Megan.
2: Sorry. It's fine. Kelly is smarter than me. It's okay.
0: That's not the point, Megan.
3: He's upset.
2: I'm sorry.
0: That's not the point, Megan.
3: I'm so tired of me winning.
2: Sorry.
0: Listen.
2: You know what, Kelly? Just stop being.
0: There was a guy we talked to who was like, and I had to tell him. I was like, hey, we got Megan on the phone. Megan with an H.
3: He's just
0: on
3: like,
0: the phone.
3: Just so you know, I would beat her.
0: Yep. He was all confident. All right.
2: He probably would have.
0: He probably would have gotten 5 out of 5.
2: Okay? No one understands.
3: No, I know. Get it. No one gets it when you're in the hot seat. The hot seat is added pressure. He needs to chime in, though, on how well he would have done.
0: Listen, Megan, this is what we need from you now. Hi, my name is Megan, and I can't beat Kelly.
2: Hi, my name is Megan, and I can't beat the beautiful, wonderful, fabulous Kelly K.
3: I love you, Megan. Love her. We love her. Look at his face.
0: Hang tight,
3: worse.
0: Megan. We're going to give
3: worse.
0: You a parting gift, okay?
2: Sounds good.
0: Thank you.
3: You're so mad.
0: 32-0. There it is. Can't deny it. Can't deny it. She can't be beat, folks. She can't be beat.
3: He's so mad.
0: I'm not. I am congratulating you. You have done so well at this game.
3: He's like, at some point you have to lose. You have to give people hope. They're going to think it's impossible.
0: Well, it's going to have to be fair and square.
3: To be fair, I haven't gotten 5 out of 5 every time.
0: 32-0. There it is. Can't beat Kelly on 99.7 DJX.
3: Sorry, I'm so smart.
0: Are you so sorry? You are not so sorry. You are so happy.
3: Well, I love Megan. She's sweet.
0: Yeah, she is. I mean, it was going downhill after the second question with her.
3: And then you're like,
0: I'm just like, this is.
3: The
0: shucks.
3: Ship is sinking.
0: Shucks. Women and children first. All right. It's 99.7 DJX.

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1: Yeah, that you can find at WDJX.com. It's a really sweet tradition this family has surrounding birthdays that's getting some national attention.
0: All right, and then it is Thursday, so...
1: Oh, ain't no party like a throwback party, because a throwback party don't stop.
0: That's right. So Throwback Thursday coming up in less than 10 minutes. Bunch of songs you haven't heard, played back to back to back to back, all based on your requests.
1: You are driving the bus.
0: That's right.
1: You're captain of the ship.
0: Captain of the ship.
1: You are flying this plane.
0: Flying the plane. Coming up.

0: All right, it's Ben and Kelly, 99.7 JX. We do feel-good stories every hour throughout the morning. Kelly Kay.
1: So this family's tradition surrounding birthdays is getting some attention. They celebrate not just the person having a birthday, but the special bond they have with each other.
0: Aww.
1: So every year, the birthday kid shares the first slice of cake with the person who helped the most that year.
0: Okay.
1: So 9-year-old Othello is the birthday boy, gave his first slice to his older sister, and her reaction was pretty priceless.
2: This piece of cake is for my big sister, Zaya.
3: Aww. Oh, why? She loves her brother.
4: Even though it's not my birthday, I still get to feel special in my own kind of way.
3: We always wanted to establish family values, being appreciative, and just showing that love with one another.
1: How cute is that, right?
0: Cute.
1: I mean, you can think about the they're probably nicer to each other throughout the year because they're always in the back of their mind thinking, I want that piece of cake.
0: I want that cake. Give me that cake.
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0: Throwback Thursday. Bunch of songs you haven't heard played back to back to back to back. 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
1: Yes, and it can't be a bad request.
0: Well, obviously.
1: Obviously. I mean, bangers only.
0: Yes.
1: Right?
0: We are in a bangers only zone.
1: Exactly.
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0: Cloudy downpour still possible. Temperatures falling down into the 70s for your lows. From the Wave News Storm Tracking Team, I'm meteorologist Tawana Andrew.
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0: solid.
1: Yeah, how happy was I a couple years ago when they played Bourbon and Beyond that they played Somebody Told Me and Mr. Brightside within the first like 5 minutes of them being getting
0: and
1: on stage.
0: Like, great, I'm out.
1: That's exactly right. I was like, I mean, it's a work night. You know what?
0: Yep. I gotta go.
1: I'm good.
0: Thanks,
1: I'm good.
0: Guys. Appreciate you.
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0: Both Elena and Beth need to hear some BSB, specifically The Call. I played that at my wedding reception. Listen, baby, I'm sorry. Just want to tell you, don't worry. I will be late. Don't stay up. This is not The Call.
1: This is the best I could do.
0: That is the wrong call. This is not even. What are you doing?
1: I typed in The Call, and this is what popped up.
0: This is not. No. This is not the vibe. No.
1: It's The Calling. Also kind of a banger, right?
0: No!
1: This isn't it.
0: When I'm in the headspace for BSB.

0: 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We understand. We understand the assignment.
1: Okay, but it's still not a Backstreet Boys song, but okay.
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1: Peony Sebastian and Penelope rolling in, needing ABC Jackson 5.
0: Ooh, don't think I can do that.
1: Nappy roots?
0: I mean, I probably could.
1: But you're not gonna?
0: But Mason from E-Town and Angel needed Juice WRLD. This is a song we haven't heard in a minute, right? Oh, wait.
1: Oh.
0: Yeah. Oh. All right, Throwback Thursday, 99.70 JX.

0: 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Remember him? Throwback Thursday, 99.7 DJX.
1: Peppy.
0: Yes.
1: Is feeling sassy.
0: Yes.
1: Needs some rump sugar. Oh, yeah. Sharp left turn, right?
0: Oh,
1: I'm here for it.
0: All I want to do is zoom, zoom, zoom, zoom.

0: got a voice note from Amy.
1: Okay, I have to say, this is your good friend Amy from Eminem.
0: Hi, Amy.
1: And I had to beg and beg and beg them to play My New Kids on the Block.
0: Right.
1: Back in February. Oh, why are we so willing and so eager to play NSYNC and Backstreet Boys and not New Kids on the Block?
0: Amy, we're going through a tunnel. Why, Amy?
1: So you guys have a great day.
0: We can't hear you anymore. We're going through a tunnel. We're breaking up.
1: She's still talking.

0: All right, who was Let It Rock for?
1: Victoria.
0: Victoria! There you go, Victoria! Victoria, why you gotta break your mama's heart? Throwback Thursday, 99.7 DJX. Real quick, shout out to Jill, Bullitt County. Second day of school for Bullitt County. Oh. Car rider line insane. Play something for Quinn, my big fifth grader.
1: Oh,
0: yes, yes, yes.
1: Dog. Send a picture, so cute.
0: Love that. Also, technicality. Brittany rolls in. Wouldn't Lush Life be considered technically a throwback? Zara Larson, it is like 2015.
2: It is.
0: Yes, it is technically.

0: 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I love it on the
1: text line.
0: The very small times that I get support on the text line.
1: By the way, but then Elizabeth is saying, no, Zara Larsson, ugh.
0: Oh, listen, you can't, doesn't matter. You can't deny this song. This was a banger back in the day, and it's coming back. So
1: Swifty Kim has done some work. She's rolling in with a list.
0: Okay, all right.
1: Riding by Chamillionaire. These are all 20-year-old hits.
0: Oh, gosh, okay.
1: Riding by Chamillionaire.
0: Yes.
1: Promiscuous by Nelly Furtado.
0: Gotcha, yes.
1: Sexy Back, Justin Timberlake, also an option.
0: Oh.
1: Shakira, hits don't lie.
0: Oh, wow.
1: Or Gnarls Barkley, the G is silent.
0: Yeah, it is Gnarls Barkley. And yes, you're right. The G is silent, just like Vahina. We'll be over here. Favorite joke.

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1: Steph, hey guys, I'm flying out today from Philadelphia to watch a UFC fight.
0: Yes!
1: I need a good song to pump me up. How about Eye of the Tiger?
0: Oh, too late. I've already started playing Bow Wow. Katie, we gotcha. You gotta be quicker. Gotta be quicker, Steph.
1: Quicker? Yeah. Really?
0: Yeah, hopefully you have a good flight, though, okay?
1: Yeah.
0: All right, throwback Thursday.

0: Throwback Thursday, 99.7 DJX. Check another off of Swiftie Kim's list. Not because she's getting two, so this is not for Swiftie Kim. Sorry. Oh. Even though it's on her list, this is not for her.
1: She's going to approve.
0: This is for Jenna.
1: For Jenna.
0: Yeah, who needed Nelly Furtado. Okay?

0: Pussycat Dolls in honor of Feisty Mane.
1: My little gray kitty who had to have surgery to remove some breast tumors, some tumors in her body.
0: Who would have thought? Poor
1: girl. Well, yeah, she is feisty, and she caused quite the commotion at the vet yesterday when we were picking her
0: howling.
1: Up. Howling.
0: Howling.
1: To the point where the vet text came out, and they were like, here, you can put this on her.

0: good. I mean, it's kind of...
1: Wasn't their biggest hit?
0: Nah, I chose wrong. That's on me. That's on me, guys. That's on me.
1: You're taking the L on that.
0: That's... Yeah. I mean, there are better Pussycat Dolls songs I should have gone with.
1: Yeah. Kate says, this is not the vibe. Not the vibe.
0: What?
1: That's what she says.
0: Okay. I got my sights. I don't even remember who this is for.
1: I don't either.
0: I'm literally losing it.
1: I know I saw it somewhere. Somebody wanted it.
0: I saw it somewhere.
1: Somebody did.
0: All right, anyway, see you again. Throwback Thursday, 99.70 JX. We'll figure it out.

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1: So Haley's rolling in, and daughter Maddie wanted to hear some Michael Jackson.
0: Okay.
1: But we are going to refer back to a previous request by Haley for a little Pretty Ricky.
0: All right, so sorry, Mom gets cred on this.
1: She does a little
0: Maddie.
1: Bit. Yeah.
0: Get used to it. Throwback Thursday, 99.7 EJX.

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1: Also feels a little inappropriate.
0: You know what? I gotta learn at some point, right? You know what? I'm getting a lot of heat on my choice from Pussycat Dolls,
1: yeah.
0: and I apologize.
1: Yes.
0: Beep wasn't their biggest hit.
1: Right.
0: You know.

0: I'm gonna own it. I'm gonna take the L on that. Dr. Aaron's like, I've literally never heard this song before. I get it.
1: Okay,
0: I get it.
1: All
0: I
1: right.
0: get it. All right.
1: Okay.
0: Chayla wanted Akon, doesn't matter. How about Colby O'Donis featuring Akon?
1: Solid.
0: Remember
1: Banger.
0: This one?
1: Banger.
0: Remember this one?
1: Yes.
0: Hot.
1: And whatever happened to Colby O'Donis?
0: You know what? I think he took my order the other day.

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1: Can we acknowledge Kate and what's going on in her house?
0: Yeah,
1: she's tackling removing the acrylic paint their five-year-old decided to redecorate their house with while she was at back-to-school parent night. She said, my aunt was upstairs making dinner. Need something to do. And she sent pictures. Oh, bless you. You know what? She's so cute.
0: She is adorable.
1: No wrong in that.
0: Let her decorate.
1: Needed some pizzazz.
0: Let her decorate. Let her decorate. All right, Throwback Thursday, 99.7 DJX.

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1: Good time, Charlie. Rolling in. We're gonna call him GTC.
0: GTC.
1: GTC needs GTC. Some poker face by Gaga.
0: All right, we got you. By the way, this is Throwback Thursday. We do it every Thursday from about 8:30 to about 9. Just throw it back with songs you haven't heard in a while.
1: By the way, Dr. Aaron said, I remember someone had to explain to me what Riding Dirty meant when this song came out.
0: You know what? We all kind of got
1: we did. We
0: an education on that.
1: Yeah, we did.
0: Yeah.
1: We did. All right.

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1: Cameron has a couple of suggestions.
0: Cameron. Let's hear it.
1: I'm Ready by AJR.
0: Okay.
1: 100 Bad Days by AJR.
0: Okay. No.

0: I will do this. I'll give you a little AJR. They're kind of fun, though. Bang is 6 years old today.
1: Okay,
0: so
1: that's legal.
0: Yeah. I get down, and I'm jumping around, and the rumpus and rock is
1: uncomfortable now. Been a hell of a ride. This reminds me of a roller coaster ride when they say,
2: here we go.
0: Yeah, so you want to get to the here we go part?
1: Yeah, and then we'll bail. Okay.

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1: Listen, we got a couple of requests.
0: Okay.
1: For some Eminem. Brad specifically is dealing with terrible two troubles.
0: Oh, gosh.
1: One specifically, Collapse by Eminem.
0: Yeah, not going to do that.
1: Okay.
0: I mean, sometimes you just got to rip the Band-Aid off there. All right? All right. Throwback Thursday. My name is Excuse me.

0: 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Ah, Throwback Thursday. Every Thursday from about 8:30 to about 9, we throw it back with songs you haven't heard in a while.
1: I mean, just when you feel like we're getting going.
0: Just when you feel like. You know, and look, I'm going to take the L on some of those. You know, I thought to myself, you know what? Let's mix it up a little bit. Let's play some songs maybe they haven't heard in a while, like from artists that they have heard on Throwback Thursday, but just deeper cuts.
1: Sometimes you roll the dice.
0: And sometimes the deeper cuts didn't age as well as you think.
1: Oh, yeah. Oh, yeah.
0: So, you know, hey, I'll take the L on that. You guys take the L on everything else. All right, Throwback Thursday on 99.7 DJX.
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4: A lot of extra volume that we haven't been used to with back-to-school traffic. So a lot of extra care and travel time. Eastbound 64, major crawl, trying to get out of downtown. As you get beyond the Cochrane Hill Tunnel, you'll find the crash here onto the right shoulder. Now, there's some bright sunshine here, too. 65 heaviest coming north toward Crittenden Drive in toward the 65 Central Corridor work. Southbound 65 out of Indiana is okay. Second Street Bridge, though, a major crawl. Waterston's a little busier toward the 71 interchange earlier. Crash, though, gone. I'm Libby Kay with 502 Traffic.
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0: Football season's getting back, and the Kansas City Chiefs had a press conference. It's 99.7 DJX. Of course, Travis steps up to the mic. First question asked, how was your wedding?
1: It was a fun off season, man. Wedding was the best night of my life. And I appreciate everybody who came out and celebrated and, had fun with us. Mm. And, that's about all I really got from that night. It was a crazy night. It was full of a lot of celebration, but it's football, baby.
2: It's football, baby. We got to talk about football, baby. Plus, I signed an NDA, and I can't talk about anything else.
0: Yeah, 100%. That is the sound of a man who has signed an NDA, and just like everybody else had to do at that
2: Taylor
0: wedding.
2: Won't let me say anything, or she's going to find me.
0: I am legally only allowed to say that's about all I've got. The air conditioning.
2: There was air conditioning.
0: It was pumping.
2: Yeah, it was private. We were at a private event, security, and all the things, and I loved it.
0: That's right. Best night of my life.
2: Football. I love football.
0: For sure. Football. Football's great. I like football.
2: I like to catch the football. I like to run the football.
0: That's right. Yeah, I mean, Travis could have retired and been just fine.
2: He probably should have.
0: He probably could have.
2: I'm still waiting for the reporter to start saying, Mr. Swift.
0: Mr. Swift.
2: I have a question.
0: After you caught that football, what did you do?
2: What did Taylor think about that?
0: Yeah, for sure. All right. It's 99.7 EJX. Still to come this hour, we have feel-good stories. Also, a setting the bar story involving a woman named Roxanne.

0: All right, it's Ben and Kelly, 99.7 EJX. Coming up next, we got a feel good story for you.
1: Yeah, this is a really incredible story of a 13-year-old that spent his summer unlike most teenagers his age.
0: Oh, and then on the way, an example why some people, namely Roxanne, can't have nice things.
1: Okay, cautionary tale.
0: Sure.
1: In the Setting the Bar spotlight.
0: That's right. And that's coming up in less than 10 minutes on 99.7 EJX.

0: So yeah, we do feel-good stories every hour on 99.7 DJX. Kelly K.
1: So when most teenagers are hanging out over the summer, they're hanging out with their friends, they're going to the pool.
0: Right.
1: This 13-year-old named Zach in Utah spent nearly 300 hours building a custom 3D-printed wheelchair for a 21-month-old girl.
2: It combines my two favorite things, 3D printing and helping people in need. It makes me so happy to print it and see the smiles and how happy the family is that really need the wheelchair.
0: Oh, that's awesome.
1: How amazing is that?

0: So he got fascinated with 3D printing watching a YouTube channel.
1: Yeah.
0: And then he was like, well, I want to do something more with this and just make something cool.
1: I mean,
0: myself.
1: That wheelchair they made is really cool.
0: It's adorable. So he found Make Good. It's a nonprofit that creates 3D printed assistive devices for people with disabilities. Designed this chair with the pink accents because that's her favorite color.
2: Of course, of course.
0: Removable cup holder and tray. Storage space for medical equipment. The footrest and the headrest can be adjusted as she grows. The straps are made from soft, flexible material for added comfort.
2: Wow.
0: I mean, he thought of everything.
1: I know. It looks great.
0: And again, it's just so cute.
1: It's great.
0: Adorable. And I mean, listen, I will say, can I, for a second, just vent?
1: Okay.
0: I spent like 6 hours running around trying to get like all the school supplies, the right folders, the right locker shelves for my son. And he's all just like, I wanted folders without holes in them. In my mind, I'm thinking, well, you put them in a binder. No, that's not what you do, Mom.
1: No.
0: And then this kid is over here printing wheelchairs
1: making
0: for toddlers.
1: Wheelchairs.
0: I'm just going to have to, just a little perspective.
1: And that don't you have the little folder?
0: Little parenting binder?
1: Parenting binder,
0: yes.
1: Yeah.
0: I was my imaginary say, could, parenting binder. I'm going to put that in there.
1: Put that
0: just
1: in
0: say,
1: there.
0: Listen,
1: yeah.
0: When you are complaining about your folder, my 13-year-old is spending his time printing a wheelchair for a toddler he doesn't know. Okay.
1: Are you
0: that's your feel good.
1: Take a deep breath.
0: You can see the story. We have put it on X at
1: right.
0: Ben and Kelly Show. Brought to you by Next Gen Wellness. I love my son.
1: Precious, precious boy.
0: He's a precious, precious boy.
1: Yes. Hey, so this setting the bar story kind of an example of why people, namely Roxanne, can't have nice things.
0: Oh, Roxanne. What'd Roxanne do?
1: She just wanted to celebrate.
0: Okay.
1: She just did it wrong.
0: Oh.
1: No, that's coming up.
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0: a mix of sun and clouds for today with highs in the upper 80s to near 90 degrees and some scattered showers and thunderstorms in the forecast. Once we head into tomorrow, we're going to keep some spotty downpours in our forecast, warmer with highs in the upper 80s and the low 90s. From the Wave News Storm Tracking Team, I'm meteorologist Tawana Andrew.
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0: It's Ben and Kelly, 99.70 GX. Time for a Setting the Bar story, Kelly, which is...
1: It's an example of what not to do.
0: Yeah. Listen, if you can manage to make it through the day without celebrating your brand new luxury car by getting drunk and driving your brand new luxury car, you're doing okay.
1: No, no, no, no, no, no. Yep. That's not what we do.
0: Enter rock

0: Yeah, she is ballin'. She got a brand new Rolls Royce.
1: A Rolls Royce?
0: She was excited.
1: Well, yeah.
0: She went out and partied.
1: Okay.
0: Then
1: we let someone else drive our Rolls Royce, or we get an Uber.
0: Decided to get behind the wheel.
1: That is against the law. It can kill people. Don't do that.
0: Started speeding, nearly crashed into a police officer who was parked on the side of the road.
1: Oh, wow. Oh, wow.
0: Drove in the bike lane.
1: Roxanne.
0: So the police chased after her.
1: Of course they're going to.
0: Pulled her over.
1: Yeah.
0: Asked Roxanne about everything. Said the brakes are a little loose.
1: I'm just learning
0: new
1: how to drive my new whip.
0: Brakes are a little loose.
1: I'm just learning, Ossifer.
0: Yeah.
1: It's a new whip.
0: It's going to be a minute before Roxanne can take her new whip out.

0: perfect for her. That is her theme.
1: Or for those of you who are a little older.
0: Roxanne. I mean, that's a little Roxanne. Presumptive. I mean, we don't know all the things about Roxanne.
1: Oh, we're referring to the actual
0: right.
1: song. Right. Got it.
0: Yeah.
1: Got it.
0: First one's probably, that's the lane we're in.
1: Her mugshot, she just looks bewildered.
0: Oh, like, I don't know what you mean. The first, next thing, well, I was just driving.
1: She's like,
0: rolls.
1: It's a good thing I painted my eyebrows on.
0: Oh, wow. Yeah, she has her makeup on for the mugshot.
1: She does. She does.
0: I'm not here to partying.
1: I'm not here to make fun of her.
0: Oh, her lashes are lashing.
1: The only thing I'm making fun of her about is her choices.
0: Well, yeah, no, we don't do that. Yes. She's an absolute big example of why you don't do that. Thank goodness it wasn't worse.
1: And that's why that's a set in the bar story. Courtesy of Roxanne. That's right. On 99.7 DJX. I mean, Arizona Zervis getting a couple mentions here on the show on DJX.

0: I mean, I feel for the car rider lines and all that stuff for people who are still trying to figure it out. Schools are still trying to figure it out, like, the best ways to navigate all that.
1: It takes a couple of weeks, maybe even a month
0: to
1: or so
0: get into
1: to
0: the
1: get
0: groove.
1: The system.
0: Yeah, it's 99.7 JX. I am, like, trading off with my wife and another parent in commuting,
1: carpooling,
0: yeah, with a teammate of Zoe's on cross country.
1: Someone you don't know that well?
0: And so I met this person for the very first time yesterday as I was taking her home. And, you know, I get into the zone where I feel like I need to, like, impress or be witty or
1: make them feel
0: welcome in the car. Hey, do you have any siblings?
1: Yeah.
0: Hey, do you have any cats or dogs? Hey,
1: let's get to know each other, sesh.
0: Yeah, what's your favorite subject of our?
1: And then you run out of questions, and then it's kind of silence, and then you're just the chauffeur.
0: And then it's, is this where you turn? Okay.
1: And are we going to do that every day?
0: I did say, I was like, all right, I know the general vicinity of where your house is, so you're going to have to be my eyes. Literally, I'm going to close my eyes, and you're going to direct me there.
1: Not yet. It's too soon. She doesn't know your social humor yet.
0: And she goes,
1: it's too soon.
0: She goes, really?
1: And she's kind of looking at you like, your dad's crazy.
0: Wait,
1: he's going to drive with his eyes closed.
0: Wait, what's happening?
1: Serious?
0: What's happening? Anyways, it's 99.7 DJX. Back to school time. Hopefully you're having a good week or two on 99.7 DJX.

0: So the Powerball was hit. One person, Illinois, 9970JX, over $1 billion won.
1: I don't know if I feel worse or feel okay with the fact I forgot to buy a ticket.
0: Yeah, I mean,
1: like, could I have snatched that out of their hands?
0: And see, that's the thing.
1: Probably not. No, like, we should be sharing it.
0: For some reason, you think proximity in that, where you're like, oh, Illinois, all right, yeah, at least it's not Kentucky, or at least not Southern Indiana.
1: At least it's not California. I feel like all the major big jackpots were always being won in California, so much so we all thought it was rigged, didn't we? We did.
0: My point is, it's all numbers, so it doesn't matter, like, proximity-wise. It could be Alaska, it could be Kentucky, but it feels like am I the only person who feels like you had a better chance if the winner is from, like, Kentucky? We're like, oh, man.
1: See?
0: So close.
1: Yeah. Maybe. But then I get salty when it's just one person.
0: Really?
1: Yes. I want it to be like an office pool or several winners.
0: It goes back to $20 million, which is a jackpot I could win. I feel like it's more attainable for me.
1: That's more comfortable
0: for
1: you?
0: That's my speed. Okay. Yeah.
1: Well, again, you'd have to buy a ticket. And you don't do that.
0: I don't do that.
1: But yeah, no, I feel like just not one person doesn't need all of that.
0: I know. Hopefully they'll do some good with it.
1: I want it to be spread around a little bit when it gets that outrageous.
0: Like I said, hopefully they'll do good with it. So, hey, if you missed anything from the show, catch up podcast, WDJX.com. Can't beat Kelly. We had a former intern play.
1: Sure did.
0: You'd think former intern
1: all
0: would
1: of your
0: know.
1: Faith in her. Oh, yeah, she'd have, like, inside knowledge.
0: Right.
1: She didn't have enough knowledge today.
0: Sorry, we don't want to spoil the surprise, but Kelly's still undefeated.
1: And Ben, with each passing week, Ben and Elizabeth on the text line, she's seriously, we're in August, and she hasn't lost yet?
0: Yeah, we reset every year at the beginning of the year.
1: We do.
0: Your tally, so.
1: I'm on a run.
0: I mean, last year, you had several blemishes.
1: Which
0: was great for morale.
1: I lost, like, early in the year.
0: That was great for morale.
1: Yeah.
0: You had, like, three or four losses.
1: Well, it also poked the bear.
0: Apparently.
1: And awakened the beast.
0: Awakened the beast. All right, so yeah, you can see that YouTube at Ben and Kelly Show or WDGX.com, tap list. And what else, Kelly?
1: I think that's it.
0: All right, guys, have a good one. I'll talk to you tomorrow.
1: Okay, bye.
2: 502 Traffic.
3: Well, the delays continue this morning. Southbound I-71's got a crash just south of the Snyder. It does block the left lane. You are heavier as you're crossing the Snyder interchange. Looks okay on the Snyder, though, both directions up to I-71. 65 southbound's been delay-free out of Indiana this morning despite the road work. Second Street Bridge, though, remains pretty full. Folks trying to avoid the westbound 64 ramp closure. Eastbound 64, okay, as you're heading through the Cochran Hill Tunnel. No delay from that earlier crash. I'm Libby Kay with 502 Traffic.
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So a tough lesson where if you find out your girlfriend's cheating, maybe don't go 50 over the speed limit to go confront her. This dude literally risked it all. What happened to him? We're going to do it coming up after Bruno, 99.7 BJX.

0: If you catch your girlfriend cheating, maybe don't go over the speed limit in order to confront her. It's Ryan Spencer, 99.7 DJX. And this dude went all out to try to confront his girlfriend who he caught cheating.
1: Any reason for you going that fast?
2: I'm actually on my way to my cheating girlfriend's house.
1: Your cheating girlfriend's house?
2: Yep.
1: Okay. I'm glad to step out.
2: Absolutely.
1: Appreciate you face that way for me. Put your hands on your back.
2: All
1: right. Okay. Right now you're being placed under arrest for excessive speed.
3: I'm just in shock right now. I'm in the back of a cop car listening to Boss Man D-Lo at 1 o'clock in the morning to go catch my cheating girlfriend. Now I'm going to get bailed out by her. What in the world?
0: Yeah, the fact that he now needs the cheating girlfriend to bail him out of jail, that is not irony. That is a full Greek tragedy with a Florida license plate. Also, let this be a lesson to you. If you think somebody is cheating, going 50 over the speed limit to investigate, not the move. Because you may not catch them cheating. You're just going to give them several more uninterrupted hours while you're explaining yourself at the police station.
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0: 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Career.
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I'm just saying, all y'all who are obsessed with this dude all throughout middle and high school are going to be so stoked if they actually do officially announce him as a Super Bowl halftime show performer. 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

So last night was the Field of Dreams game, but it also brought us a beer that tastes like a part of the game that I don't know if I want to taste. I'll tell you what, coming up after Baby Doll, Dominic Fike, 99.7 DJX.

0: 99.7 DJX and Major League Baseball has unveiled what they're calling Budweiser Beechwood Reserved. And if you like beers that have weird tastes and undertones, you're probably going to dig this. But it's basically a beer aged using Major League Baseball bats. Yeah, like actual bats. Which is one of those ideas that sounds either genius or like somebody lost a bet in the brewery. And honestly, for a Field of Dreams game, I love it. You got baseball in the cornfields, nostalgia everywhere. Now your beer has spent quality time with equipment from the sport. At that point, just serve it in a little batting helmet and complete the experience. But can you taste the baseball bat? Like, does it have notes of oak and leather glove and sunflower seeds and a faint whisper of take me out to the ball game? Either way, commitment to a theme. I love it. I would try it just for the sake of knowing that I'm drinking wood, basically. And risking the splinters.
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Hollywood gets the reputation of being the sound of autumn all over social media. And look, summer's winding down. School has started. I'm just saying, go get the flannels. Listen to some Hozier. It's Too Sweet, 99.7 DJX.

How would you feel if your kids' school banned energy drinks? Yeah, that's a thing that's happening all over the country right now. I'll tell you why. Coming up after Olivia Dean, So Easy, 99.7 DJX.

0: No more getting caffeinated in school. It's Ryan Smetzer, 99.7 DJX. And yeah, schools all over the country are starting to ban energy drinks this year. I knew some schools were doing away with phones again, but this is, yeah, a whole thing. Open, unopened, not going to be allowed on school property during the day. Superintendents are saying that the drinks are a safety issue. They raise heart rates. They disrupt behavior. And I can picture the exact classroom that caused this policy. Like, there's an eighth grader that walks in at 7 a.m. holding a neon can that's like nuclear venom blast. And then by second period, he's reorganized the desk. He started a podcast and challenged the substitute teacher to a race. Kids already have natural energy. We don't need pre-workout just being pumped into them before algebra class. And I get that teens are tired. School starts early, sports go late, homework is a thing, but there's probably a middle ground between I need a little help waking up and my beverage has lightning bolts and a warning label.
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0: What is your lottery prank story? It's Ryan Spencer, 99.7 DJX at Powerball, up in the sky right now. So I want to know how you've ever pranked somebody with them winning a scratch-off, a lottery jackpot, whatever it might be. What about you, April?
1: It's our family tradition when we turn 18 to give lottery tickets. And on my 18th birthday, my brother slipped in a fake one.
0: Oh, no.
1: And I scratched all of them off. They were all bad except for that one. And I had my whole life planned out on that one fake lottery ticket.
0: Jeez.
1: I think it was like $100,000.
0: Oh.
1: And my mom had me read the back, and it didn't hit me until I read something about the Easter Bunny.
0: Oh, why you gotta throw the Easter Bunny in the middle of that? 502-795-1997. Let me know if you felt emotional bankrupted by a prank involving lottery tickets.
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0: talking about those lottery scratch-off pranks with the Powerball being where it is right now. Debbie, you said you actually had somebody get pranked all the way to where they drove to the gas station to get the whole thing verified.
1: He drove him to the gas station and let my husband walk in there. And the lady in the gas station said, she looked at it, she said, read the back of it, and it said, collect your money at Santa Claus's house.
0: Man, earlier we had Easter Bunny. Now we got Santa Claus. Y'all are just bringing everybody into this. Easter Bunny, Santa, so rude. Here's Bruno Mars, Risk It All, 99.7 DJX. Tooth Fairy's next, probably.

0: Hey, it's Ben and Kelly. So our listener Shannon just got put on the back burner by her boyfriend. His excuse? Career.
1: He wants to put a pin in it. She doesn't know whether she should believe him and hang on.
0: We'll unpack it all in group therapy Friday morning at 7:30. 99.

Justin Bieber is a headliner for the Super Bowl halftime show, which is funny because there were rumors flying around about Taylor and Miley. My thought is just combine all of them together. Do one big medley type of vibe. Very similar to what we did back in like the 90s and 2000s with like NSYNC and Christina and Britney. Totally here for it. Stay 99.7 DJX.

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drop dead. Y'all, Billie Eilish's 3D concert movie is basically my soundtrack to cleaning. It's phenomenal. Just throw it up on Disney Plus and you're just there for 3 hours. 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

So there is a funeral tradition that is going viral and dividing America right now, where a dude just poured out a bottle of whiskey all over his grandfather's casket. Now people are saying it's the weirdest thing in the world. Some people are saying it's the most beautiful thing in the world. So I want to know, what are your thoughts on it? And what are the weirdest funeral traditions you've been a part of? 502-795-1997. Let me know.

0: Weirdest funeral traditions you've been a part of. It's Ryan Spencer, 99.7 DJX. Guy went viral for pouring bourbon all over his grandfather's casket. People went nuts all over TikTok. Jessica, what was yours?
1: One of my dad's friends passed away, and they shot his ashes in a cannon.
0: I'm sorry, what?
1: This was the second friend that passed away, and so they shot the first one off in the cannon. They shot the second one off in the cannon. I mean, I guess once you're dead, you got no say, right?
0: Well, yeah, you do.
1: Hopefully nobody was downwind, because then you're stuck with them. You might have breathed them in.
0: You just get ashes to the face. But also, you do have a say. That's what a last will and testament is. So hopefully you had it written in there, I want shot out of a cannon, or else that person's going to be haunted for the rest of their life. 502-795-1997. Give me your weird funeral traditions.
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0: talking about the weirdest funeral traditions. 502-795-1997. Brandy, what was yours?
1: My cousin and I had a Viking funeral for her dad.
0: No way.
1: He had requested a Viking funeral, which is very much illegal. However, right. We come up with a way around it.
0: No.
1: Wax paper is burnable. So she made a paper boat with a wax paper, and we put some of his ashes in it. And we were up at the lake, and we lit the boat on fire with his ashes in it.
0: That is disturbing, but beautiful at the same exact time. 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

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Enjoy the rest of your Thursday afternoon. Don't forget, Ben and Kelly have got those tickets to Christmas in the City with Pentatonix tomorrow morning, 8 a.m. right here, 99.7 DJX. 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

0: So we're talking about the songs that you sing wrong, even though you know the right lyrics on 99.7 DJX. Charlotte's daughter likes, "So Don't You Think, Soar a Second, You Get to Thinking" by Beyonce. You know, Irreplaceable, right? Soar. Now, I'm assuming she's little. And then Katie came in with a classic. You know Selena Gomez, Farting Carrots?
1: I'm farting carrots.
0: Yeah, I'm going to have that one stuck in my head for good for you. What are your favorite misheard lyrics or the lyrics that you sing wrong on purpose? 502-795-1997.
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0: Can you imagine them launching Texas Roadhouse rolls off the top of Caden Tower? Because they literally brought that up. Emily on the radio at 99.7 DJX. Texas Roadhouse just bought Caden Tower, the one that Ruth's Chris is actually at the top of. Weird when there's another steakhouse there. But they're not going to throw food off the top of the tower. Plus, Ruth's Chris isn't going to go anywhere for another 3 years because they have a lease. But they could put a Texas Roadhouse there later if they wanted to. And then people could throw peanuts off there. I don't think that's a good idea, though. Imagine trying to clean that up at the bottom of the tower. Do you want to go to Texas Roadhouse? A Texas rooftop house? I don't even know how you would say that. 502-7951-997.
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3: 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Me and my son listen to it. And I told him this morning, I was like, I'm going to do it today. We're going to win it.
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5: We are dealing with a couple of issues around town. Obviously, we got the delays on 65 in between 71 as you make your way down to Waterston. So give yourself that extra time through there. Speaking of Waterston Expressway, got an accident off to the right shoulder right at Poplar Level Road. Give yourself a couple of extra minutes to work your way through that. And malfunctioning traffic lights at Dixie Highway and Johnstown Road. Please treat that as a four-way stop until officials can correct that problem. I'm Andy Bass with 502 Traffic.
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Next, bragging rights are up for grabs with the 1 second song when you get it first. You get to talk about what's going well for you right now. So here's your hint. The artist is taking over New York City tomorrow night. Coming up, 4 o'clock with the 1 second song.

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1: Scattered showers and thunderstorms with locally heavy rainfall remain possible as we head throughout the day today. Highs today mainly in the 80s in most spots. For tomorrow, still some scattered storms around with highs in the upper 80s and the low 90s, and that heat index approaching 105. From the Wave News Storm Tracking Team, I'm meteorologist Juana Andrew.
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1: Already. Olivia Dean, All I Need.
0: Man, I Need. Yes, Jeannie.
2: Already gave you the time and the place. So don't be shy. Just come be the man I need. Tell me you got something to give.
1: All right.
0: Nice. Well, you get the bragging rights. So tell me something that's going well for you, Jeannie.
1: We started school this week, and so far it's been a smooth week. So that's all I can think of at the moment.
0: Ooh, what grades?
1: I have a junior, my last one. He's a junior this year.
0: Oh my gosh. Is your heart exploding?
1: Yes, it is.

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I don't know if you noticed this too, but they started out as a bigger group of six. And now they're only down to four people in the group.

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I didn't realize that other people would care how much Taylor Swift says, I knew it, I knew ya.

0: EMS Fire Rescue on scene. All sorts of delays back to Grinstead Road. Give yourself that extra time to work your way through there. Also, 60 Shelbyville Road right at New LaGrange Road, 264 Waterson area. That has got a major delay going on through that area, so give yourself that extra time to work your way through there. And once you're on the Waterson northbound, you've got some heavy delays. I'm Andy Bass with 502 Traffic.
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Bazaar Larson's Depop shop is officially sold out. 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

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Here's the thing about Dominic Fike's song Baby Doll. He released it 4 years ago, but then it went mega viral, so he dropped it again. I can't move.

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The sun can see every angle of Caden Tower, which is, well, now it's Wright Tower, but now it's owned by Texas Roadhouse. Makes you wonder if they're ever going to take over that top spot where Ruth's Chris is. Why you

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2: 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Oh my, oh my love, I take one look at you, you're taking me out.

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I have only listened to two of Ariana Grande's songs from the new Petal album, Hate That I Made You Love Me and Petal, because I listen to songs on repeat until I hate them. But I love them so much. So, love and hate.

0: 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I'm the one wishing away summer because I want it to be fall. I literally have on a flannel today, and it's not even cold out yet because I'm actively wishing it away. I want it to rain. I want it to storm. I'm literally seeing lightning over here at Shelbyville and Hurstbourne, and I'm like, yes, more! Because I'm ready. I want it to be fall. And I'm so sorry for all the people who are like, no, summer.
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0: 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I'm Andy Bass with 502 Traffic.
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20: Storms are possible as we head throughout the evening. About a 30% chance. A few could be strong with gusty, damaging wind. Bit of a lull in that storm action overnight tonight as temperatures get down to the muggy 70s. Then by early Friday, another bout of scattered storms and some very isolated flooding is possible. Drier and hotter by Friday afternoon. Highs in the lower 90s. I'm Wave Storm Tracking Team Meteorologist Ryan Hoke.
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I know I was just talking about the dreadful weather, but it's a dreadful day not to live in Quincy, Illinois. I couldn't even tell you where that is on a map, but that's where they sold the $1.04 billion Powerball ticket. I bet you wish it was yours. I wish it were mine. 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

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I love all the contests. I love the music, and they make me laugh all the way to work.

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I, but I'm very nauseous right now. So we can't play the 1 second song because if I have to run out of the room and hurl, then how am I going to answer the phone? So we're going to do it again tomorrow, 6 o'clock, 99.7 DJX. I could be.

0: Today's show is now brought to you by the Tums that I found in Izzy's desk over in the sales side of the 99.7 DJX studio. It's Emily on the radio, and I don't know why, but I just got so nauseous all of a sudden, and I don't know, I could run out of here at any moment, but I'm just sitting here munching on this like little like colored chalk. Thanks to our sweet girl who fills in for me when I'm not here. So shout out to Izzy and shout out to Tums, because who knows what could happen at any moment. I feel knots in my stomach and my head is woozy.
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3: Officials are still trying to wrap up a couple of earlier problems. One was on the Snyder Freeway eastbound right at 60 Shelbyville Road. Right lane remains blocked off through that accident scene, but it is still causing a pretty big delay. And then we still got that problem on 64 westbound at Canyons Lane. Left lane blocked off through there. However, delays have thinned out very nicely, but you still got about a 5, maybe 10-minute delay. I'm Andy Bass with 502 Traffic.
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1: Me not working hard. Yeah, right. Picture that with a Kodak. Or better yet, go to Times Square.

0: All the hits, 99.7 DJX. Charlie XCX is for the people, specifically her fans. She wants to make sure that her music and her tour is not only accessible, but very cheap for the truly XCXers.
1: The Bretts.
0: Oh, are they the Bretts? Okay, that makes more sense.
2: I mean, I don't know, I guess. Maybe.
0: The Bretts would only be based off of her last album, though.
1: But like, I would argue that the album is what,
0: anyway,
1: you know.
0: Angel Tickets is what she's calling it.
2: Yes.
0: It's your XYZENT Entertainment Report, all brought to you by Eggland's Best.
2: Okay, so here's the thing. These tickets are $25.
0: It's great.
1: Okay, huge.
2: Plus applicable taxes, which I don't really know what that means because
1: back
2: there's
1: up to $150.
2: Well, okay, right? Because they're okay. So they're $20 with a $5 service charge plus applicable taxes.
0: Okay.
2: Whatever. I think we can assume that they're
1: significantly cheaper.
0: If applicable
2: cheaper.
0: Taxes is truly what it means, and it's just like the federal
2: tax. Yeah, exactly. But they are non-transferable. They're available only in pairs. So you can only get two of them
0: Smart.
2: If you sign up.
1: Okay.
2: It's basically like a raffle. You have to sign up through
0: her website.
2: Yeah. And then Ticketmaster has all of the information on their website. It doesn't
1: I'm
2: say
1: they're involved.
2: I know,
0: they're
2: right?
0: They're just trying. They're on an apology.
2: You know, literally. I don't know if it, the thing is, they don't say exactly how many tickets there are because there could be just like 10.
1: I'm sure there are just like 10.
0: Usually, if you advertise this, there has to be some like
1: a minimum.
0: Like, yeah, and it's some version of like fair compensation.
2: Right.
0: But yeah, they did say that the tickets are completely at random. They could include limited view, they could be lower upper levels, or they could include GA. I'm sure there's like two GA, but
2: yes.
1: So this is just like, we didn't sell out. Let's just.
0: I don't think it's that. She hasn't even gone on sale yet. I don't think. But
1: okay.
0: I think it's like they're probably earmarked like 100 tickets.
1: Right.
0: It's kind of like when a new apartment housing development is like they have to by law in most cities like require a certain amount of units are reasonable housing.
1: Yeah. Right.
0: So it's kind of like that. I'm sure.
2: Well, I know that Ariana Grande too just did a ticket raffle because somebody like the bots bought a bunch of her tickets and we're selling them for $1 million. She sold them for like 250 though. I think. So.
0: I think it's amazing. End of its day, it's good business, right?
2: Yeah.
0: I mean, like, she's still going to make a profit. There's probably only, like, 100 tickets that is this, but it's creating the illusion, and for some fans, it is making it more accessible.
2: Right.
0: Just be prepared when everyone's like, oh, I didn't get them. Are they real?
2: Right. Yeah,
0: but, I like Charlie XCX, so that's very cool.
2: I do, too.
0: Angel Tickets. She's offering tickets or as part of a raffle for $25 to see her on her North American tour. It's your XYZENT Entertainment Report, all brought to you by Eggland's Best.
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1: The Australian breakdancer that made everyone's jaw drop, not for a good reason, Ray Gunn. At the Paris Summer Olympics a couple years ago, because she was just awful and not prepared and not even close to anyone else, is putting out, or I don't know if she's putting out, but she's participating in a new tell-all documentary. Here's a clip.
2: I can't just be a meme. Am I Rachel or Reagan?
1: You're a loser. I'm sorry. Wow. If you don't know the backstory, it's not that she wasn't prepared or her skills weren't high enough. It's that like she and her husband basically allegedly ran a scheme to not let better breakdancers in Australia represent the country.
3: Yes.
1: Mm. Australians are commenting on this video I saw and they're like, please don't bring back. This is like crazy traumatic memories.
3: I agree. I don't know why she's back. I loved that I forgot about this person. She cannot dance. There is not a story. Told the story essentially.
1: I mean, it's interesting, but you could do it in a 5-minute YouTube video, and you know it's going to be like some 3-part documentary.
3: We are currently under a minute right now. You told the entire thing
4: there
3: right
4: you go.
3: Here.
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4: Yeah.

0: Hey, it's Ben and Kelly. So our listener Shannon just got put on the back burner by her boyfriend. His excuse? Career.
1: He wants to put a pin in it. She doesn't know whether she should believe him and hang on.
0: We'll unpack it all in group therapy Friday morning at 7:30.

0: No lie. Top Dog Law.
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